0: 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here and I'm going to meet you for that problem watch na wuya di
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0: 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That's an academic WMBK football division. The radius. Never mind, I won't play. The name on some way. I
1: have some room. Well, also, your trap as a senior nursing care, so even as it was. And then, so you're there, why you're second for see me and engineering more for CDM. If I dig in a national summer and I send, I didn't know you did as a dam and you need trouble. 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
2: kama God has said, "We will consume it." No.
0: Now we should be so we deserve what we are doing. Now we are doing what we want to do. What we want to do. Now for you, we just see what we are doing. And now we are doing what we want
2: to do.
0: Now for God, we are doing yes, sir. And now we are doing what we want to do. And now we are doing what we want
2: to do.
0: Now we are doing what we want to
2: do. 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
0: nsuo na ye
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0: so what you say when I do
2: something I'm a very funny good
0: send the code a body see di the disposable cap go back my
2: 100%
0: yes sir
2: 100%
0: e guys say it to me my name me no e go am say dey here no sir
2: I know that you know sir
0: I know that eh
2: oh you know
0: I'm saying no sir
2: any so aba
0: I'm saying so but the queue so sure but me na dey na e o say suppose I'm okay to work on which you mean
2: yeah
0: no get to worry
2: yeah no sir and san keja anti e keja crowd to din the breaker crunchy say eh you no one you and the young pioneer no e keja crowd to din na raw one day eh how hun ko num bebre how ti papa ya kasa ya ka
0: ebrohun
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0: to be physical aspect you go ye ba dey come eso
2: am say me as me say that I fun and physical no one day
0: okay
2: because ye me ko ba bia o
0: is say you need to make
2: papa say
0: you sun a dey no
2: obi a ni sisi ye ni ya pa to don say waye hwe enye ye obetu mi anu asa nsu no e de no ko asa mama ye be ji no
0: Odebesa.
2: Ano papa. 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
0: Bu sisi ari.
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0: get your boy to say what my body go hard ko se ko ko yi bia na se dia
2: 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You must
0: go back to you. I'm saying, I don't know, JBBO. Titia Timpo, no, I trust every kind. But you're too actually. We are with him.
2: Ah,
0: we're the
2: fuck with the NAF.
0: When you come up, man,
2: I'm going to
0: put it to a blue
2: bacope and to a bacope and a Nino and Magasa. A brunner, what boy from the Gian Huni now? Messing your boy from your shanty and Nino bacope.
0: And then Tetia a book,
2: a butchin pan. Says, oh, you're who she knew you. I'm going to be in trouble because of Tatiano. So I'm a castle monk and how. But they all do fatum, baby, I'm one. I got a one jump from my mammy.
0: Would be too free.
2: And I'm about to swear. I won't make dream out it. I can't come. And if I'm about to, I'm a year to be on my saba.
0: And who in here with my hair? I said,
2: Obia.
0: Be with my
2: hair. Obia. See, why that's a war upon a year? Now we are the
0: money.
2: Now what
0: you say? You're
2: a buyer, no new baby. Never say, I could say. But what's wrong?
0: So who are called just as minutes and 30 hours?
2: Tati akwai bia ne dupo e wo ho so ho ye won tati dupo pa o mujinem o de mo amu amu to so dupo mu ne
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0: 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The most cool one I was going to be on Calibri. I'm not crying with a film.
2: Yeah, some
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2: 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Since we bet you are down, then I'm an engine half a pepper. I don't want to. 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
0: 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Look up one particular Nancy.
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2: yeah bi
0: you dey see is you to free so
2: I'm saying
0: they also me I'm sorry
2: na why papa janja I'm going straight
0: me sorry I'm say you man why e go bro you to head on e me do my opening ajikum event center e ho enadwade akwa kwa bro support me with you so owo na when it dom share na you ne adwada a brother who queered said me what would be a who now the way I am a new beach in you know who would be a say we are sitting to me when you mean before or apostolic church of Ghana when you mean being anywhere a dream soon a dog senior we be a genie different we be home the idea me answer you made the main answer the many people when you be dear a rift will be whole, and miniature will be quiet. It's why you be an India, put me in with ye. Nansen, you meet me the man, but in the dear dear, it must swim if you will be whole. Near we yet drew, and now one Casawaji Yarif will be, and yet dear man, meaning Kobo, meet my boy Prinum, or bid you a fessel. I should be beer more near you, Abraham, and funny a matter. You mean if you met the men of me who says, and blew ya. 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
0: 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Now Bacona born and one and Sabiachi and I debut at the Chibimu Bacona morning made two free horn. I said, Fabias, he said that was a trasa. And I'm a four, I say, and I'm Yasnusa. Bring me a bitch there. 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So, free mobile for Yenusua. 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
2: to make sure so yes sa koko no we bi papa ye fe bi bi dwan kwahye bia and then make sure to be seen. Say, I can't minimum. Say, yet, tattoo. No, no, no. That would be a big drown, crochet. Make kind of natural and call me a beer and cross and knock on that upon me. A bona was say, I'm an eddy with the ocean and eddy 7 days.
0: Nelson.
2: And what right in a bishop as I say, if.
0: One is the
2: figure
0: in any PP.
2: But all the old version were pine. Strong pan and the case in a chance is a pia who be jim what do
0: you
2: feel good
0: you should be jim
2: so what says what say dear what do you buy a molen but what I say
0: maybe you want to call you
2: when you're for young
0: you should be jim
2: a bit down to announce and also no be pija pan a good no news swimming in our map see a giant na wo jida pan ni mu abra ebro ni mu
0: obubiego
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0: wo
2: pew waseo there if you say am roba and e pew abuto okunwa obehia wo say twem wo bejun ha won ti ase
0: you say you okay there they say you be a ye pamu wo to banche banche
2: 100%
0: banche fu
2: now I'm a car to service in the solar now we be here juman
0: yes sir
2: what's up so now be here juman hey what's your deal
0: yeah but no bring your banchi banchi uremua we are no prayer
2: with you okay how do you do you do you do you do you do you do you do you do you do you do you do you do you do you do you want to money at the bar best now you know maybe out to be another dia dance a brand a 5 minutes
0: banchi
2: Mhm. 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
2: Isu etie. 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
0: Genesis 1:12-13. 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
0: 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We seek from Freak and Musubisi Abbas Junction. We need to ensure, oh, Sabon Kuno, and you can move taxi station with Abbas Junction. A fear no taxi station, no anymore. Who can fear to soon? 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

0: questions. 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You know, you will be a sabi. Mamu see. And the two crooked to him. This will be the American, this will be poor. You will be a banya. You will be American. And now, sabi, we're going to turn on the moon chain. We're going to be in chain. And now we. At your age, yeah, we didn't know what she had the accord to be my issue. US Abbo Masters. That's it. I didn't know we did not feel more bottom. See, yeah, I'm some questions, baby, but for the issue. So we know we're here.
1: Papa, I don't match a day.
0: Well, I'm going to go to Casa. I really realize the phantom. Edwin will hold what's on up. Thank you, woman. We are part one. Be a bit quiet.
2: Yes.
0: Thank you, baby. Mommy, be no part, be 11. So can I go?
2: Hey, you.
0: On the call.
2: Tell me, I'm so.
0: What? Maybe I'm going to be part of me. 0557 387672. Maybe lines up. Mommy, you're too. Oba, 0557 387672. Oba, and Obekasa. Na, and Kurubia will be an entity. Will be a man. Hello? At the same? The
3: man is a One, that is the same. Then I know what you say. So far,
1: you are a good person.
0: Hello.
4: Good morning.
0: Morning, let's say.
4: Hello,
0: let's say.
4: You're
0: welcome, are you? But you're
4: because
0: that's what you said, you're a boss. You're a boss, you're
4: a boss. You're a friend.
0: Why? I think that's what we're trying to find out for you. And that's it. Hello,
5: good morning.
0: Morning, Mira, what you say?
5: I'm in Bacho
0: Boko. Bacho Kasafri.
5: And I pick on you. Chifu Prasso.
0: Chifu Prasso. You're tea on a pain, Mira.
5: And that is your list. You may have Chifu Prasso. Now, a year last, we can't send if you believe it. But Chifu.
0: Hello. Yeah, just say morning. Okay. Yeah, Neil. Now, because I'm free.
5: Yeah, because I'm free.
0: nsuta mambo nsuta ahu
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7: Okay,
0: 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Eh, akope bia. $1 and now $2 $5. So, I don't know where me and son.
7: Me patchy, because I said,
0: 50 pounds, and I said, hey,
7: $50
0: I would be in San Diego,
7: and
0: I said, I'm not going to be here. Then you got to be there, you are. Hello. Oh, 0557-38-7672. Hello. I didn't know if you were a friend.
1: Adenti amani panage ebia ono kura wo bibi bon ho banti o deje ni ahwe sa ande man ni nti namso so tru no mba
0: so what as here bia wo yopae wo jari wo nu wani chew okay ya das hello
8: Hello.
0: What you saying?
8: Peter Namasambi.
0: You are here to your mirror.
1: Sorry, I'm friendly.
0: Hello. I mean for we. Hello.
9: Hello.
0: What you saying?
9: I'm here to answer.
0: I don't like a suffering.
9: But I'm not suffering, father.
0: Father, so what? What to him?
9: No, I'm not
0: saying. He's going. What you
9: saying?
0: What are you saying? What
9: are
0: you saying? You
9: Because
0: so, and Sansa, you know, I'm not going to be able to do it. I say, you're so simple. No, you don't have to have it. Let me see now. Watch your crown to move my habit. Tea, Pebble and a corner, no more on show her bayon. It won't want no more being the first sound. Why? How on ever say we need to be an hour? Was we to remove you? Hey, you mean her bayon? You mean her bayon? So, no. Heaven is simply in the account. Pebble corner, why? The number any, why?
10: Hello.
0: Hello, what's saying?
10: Hello.
0: Hello, what's saying? What's saying? Hello. Hello. Hello. Isha 104.5 kasa fidiye suni. 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
11: Hello.
0: What you say?
11: Nko padu mwa
0: yipa choka sefri yin
11: kutafi
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11: I'm going to go to the house.
0: Tuko ba chese ba ku ye fufu.
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11: Sugu.
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11: Achi.
0: Isi mi ya no ka ino.
11: Oh, wow, so.
0: Ikana bana nko ubi a. I'm not going to hear the cow. Hello?
11: Hello?
0: What are you saying?
1: I'm going to go to the house. I'm going to go to the house. Se drop in for
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0: Hello.
13: Hello.
0: What did you say?
13: You were.
0: But you're suffering.
13: But you're
0: not
13: going
0: to be able to do it. You're not going to be able to
13: do it. You're not going to be able to do it.
0: Why are they?
1: I don't know. Yeah,
0: Hello. What you say?
13: Hello.
0: What did you say?
13: That's
0: me. Yes. It's you on the plane.
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1: Or so on that, or yender, a four beside Bansa was not then at their account, call group, then at their account. That's a blind to obey for. Dunamis, a camp, Nipedia, the other
0: man, maybe see a bear boon Saman Cassa. It may be me to be.
1: And a carriage, not so yet, dear, so what to my day and talk, so a bar, yes, so a pet, so upper favor. Upper and Munyambia food, baby, upper be a food, baby, na yet. Say, carriage, not so car, body, or car on Sabeca. Sana. We are for it to me, now we are trained, favor, but ain't he? A big war, I ain't there from her, but why 150 cities, 200 cities, but be a being a piano, but be about it to be a sign on the board here, or be a no debate of sign on the board here, oh baby, ain't he? To Anamon Nebra. I'm a pay me a travel. Number no a
0: 0505 7 0505 7 3 8 3 8 7 6 7 2 0 5 5 7 0 5 5 7 3 8 3 8 7 6 7 2 0 5 5 7 0 5 5 7 3 8 4 8 4 0 5 0 6 0 5 0 6 1 7 1 7 3 6 8 4 8 4 0 5 0 6 0 5 0 6 17 17 36 36 84 84 me da fo ya mo so fo kwa bra sapon e ye baba e kwa bra sapon kuma ero adia kwa oda finger of god and spiritual herbal center no oda fo no chiri kwa e ye emaduma emaduma no su bi si abas junction usipa Ufre, namedi for bra. What do you mean to me? The number is only 2 years old and it's 24/7. International producer, body, I'm from Kudrasum GM.

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2: I am watching my view pa catch
0: and my uncle also achi.
2: My daddy from sin.
0: I am daddy from
2: also pay John K B Dia.
0: Daddy Media
2: 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So address
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2: No, no, yeah,
0: yeah.
2: When in a casa.
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2: ah me so ma me so no no e sa e me ba
0: I saw the very good Musaro.
2: I prayed you for Sunday.
0: Wow.
2: Mabdufi, Obapa, and in Amadi Afiba, I come with you. I'm happy, happy, happy birthday to you. What's your name? Coupon Sean, when you know, because you told me, I'm see him. Jane Shakas of you, so say, we're dear and coupon, Mawa, would you die in Inshira? Who could see what dog to do? 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A red in shell, sir, or do what you wish you, not a red and coupon, ma. 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
2: Okay.
0: I know what's in my name. I
2: Amen. Amen.
0: Hey, this is your backers here. Where are you?
2: Ah, I'm back here. Say yes. Wawa dini na u. 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Oyele mba pekwe chamse. What do so one while one good news will be many yet to see also was soon a good one show now on your set me running a moment a mama happy happy happy happy birthday Jane Shaka's a video so among our dapper a red young boy show every yesterday
0: amen
2: apostle in uncle fire dear
0: no great
2: what we did on our dear call now I do a dear call dear why yeah family when you to miss him and to miss me for draw over to the water and I said me I'm over and then I'm over and he say me over as upon the late crowd and so hana their baby to
0: who did the crowd so
2: father do you know who is a jim who's a benny and then I jump
0: people of charge the citizen of Christ ministry international of the chili kwan a year kumasi crew out for her put you jar no drop put you jar osi ye fa ko kro aye fro o abontem nti abontem kwai no 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

0: Mrs. Monica for Joseph Sun Kronkron ye here one para. 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
1: Apostle,
0: my God.
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0: We.
1: Anyway.
0: We.
1: She's not yet here, sir.
0: At Ibuda cry, yes, I'm not sure. Hey, Baba.
1: And ye, Baba. Ye, Baba.
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4: Why, man, what is it?
3: Yamina, do you, Papa?
4: Yamina, do you swamp? Hey, and maybe I'm a human maniage.
3: Yamina, do you die and send you baby diamond?
4: Maybe you mean problem, I had a boss here. If you beat me, only more how I down so, only my money and down so. I would buy the end of Radia Famiso. I am.
3: Oh, Papa, Bekaya, the demands are seeming out by we need. Na, and Crony has them as I saw Marto almost 5 years in. Na, I'm not doing last year near the many people or the Kakrana meaning by Yaku. No, oh, mana, Papa Bishra, but you're by a buyer. A dynamic see was as in the rubbing. Man's some crummy papers. You mind the papa so crummy papers or dab? Eh, I know one or two answers anymore. Hey, you guys say me. Man's some Marcumasia, I mean, you be our ham. Man could say, I mean, be a fizzy. A pink, we see me, I know a boo boo. We are a numb this call, we see. We see me can answer.
4: And just submit to us here, we be a Joe assassin and influence.
3: But you know, Master Asena, Nami de Bahana and Panology. 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
4: padlock
3: 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The main fast as me down here on camera. And say, Dah, ma, Miss Apatanis, you mean someone called as a cock. What's a young fucker? 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The bones of mine, it's in a year coming. We see now, it's him, Namina Dumala. 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
5: Saturday, Saturday, Sunday, I'm a pa. No one, I'm a friend catcher, me say. Who of you? And I'm saying, who of you? Who of you? Who of you? Who of you? Who of you? Who of you? Who of you? Who of you? Who of you? Who of you? Who of you? Who of you? Who of you? Who of you? Who of you? Who of you? Who of you? Who of you? Who of you? Who of you? Who of you? Who of you? Who of you? Who of you? Who of you? Who of you? Who of you? Who of you? Who of you? Who of you? Who of you? Who of you? Who of you? Who of you? Who of
0: 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Who of you? 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
0: 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Now, only my dear Tom, we down what you know, Queen, and we flew to one another.
3: Zingy,
0: my ministry, Mama, I look at my dear, who the dress on if you
3: are the man? Oh, if you're
0: yes, sir.
3: If you're yes,
0: I'm trying to say, oh, you're crying about 30 years,
3: you're
0: not going to be here.
3: You don't cry if you say,
0: Mama,
3: you know
0: what?
3: And you
0: need to be a good boy. I'm a good sit down. Number is 0240-0224-2222-88-8817. Hello? It is our hearing. But you can say for him.
3: I guess so.
0: Ano pray bomo di asa obi please pray you sham.
3: Aye,
0: but in some zafu di asa akamu. In some zafu na radi abie na ni roa akamu. 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Ewo form with me. 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If you be asked to see show at the post office, you see show at the post office, sir. Taxes is one of my urban patasi bedroom. This will be asked to pay no man jump patasi taxi. But today we should be seeing patasi bedroom. What it?
2: Okay.
0: I'm from the US. I'm coming to do what it? Running count. My number is 0246 19 11 36. So the other so young final free. Hello.
2: Hello.
0: What is it?
4: Hello, I got an
0: answer. The pastor can say for him.
4: I'm a friend.
0: I'm going to go to the pharmacy. I'm going to go to the pharmacy. I'm going to go to the pharmacy. I'm going to go to the pharmacy. I'm going to go to the pharmacy. I'm going to go to the pharmacy. I'm going to go to the pharmacy. I'm going to go to the pharmacy. I'm going to go to the pharmacy. I'm going to go to the pharmacy. I'm going to go to the pharmacy. I'm going to go to the pharmacy. I'm going to go to the pharmacy. I'm going to go to the pharmacy. I'm going to go to the pharmacy. I'm going to go to the pharmacy. I'm going to go to the pharmacy. I'm going to go to the pharmacy. I'm going to go to the pharmacy. I'm going to go to the pharmacy. I'm going to go to the pharmacy. I'm going to go to the pharmacy. I'm going to go to the pharmacy. I'm going to go to the pharmacy. I'm going to go to the pharmacy. I'm going to go to the pharmacy. I'm going to go to the pharmacy. 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
0: 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How then now I start here, I was
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0: Oh, my God. 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What's up, Sabo? If you have friends in your mom, please.
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0: 0242
2: 22
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2: 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Oh, yeah, I don't want you to be no she. Me part of me WhatsApp line, your voice note to better show. Oh, be a woodie, I man. 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
7: 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The Battle of Brilliant Ideas is back. And Mantuan Mabawa Wabini Yofra Santamemu, Senior High School Ahuduamu Besia, Abo Bonsemu Puarisa, Adja Chinia Mudo, Adja Jabasobodia, and Kodabe Kamutra Boma Junesamua Kasaku Kodroso. 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
8: Ya, we the woman jam wasime. I don't know what PM is sa.
9: Maja Bemma. Madame Fubina and what's the new baby pem wawa ho you.
8: And what's the bay?
9: When ya ni ya de na e yamana what the crag says won't me nyako. On a man up in pim nipa. Oh what ye ye?
8: Oh we ye bati case kura. What's in natural health center? And ni wasem de my chinese me who be that glaucoma na cataracts a yeta. On fed rubia muso on so a drubia. 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
1: My Judah will go first.
0: Oh, catch you! I will say, my Judah will go first.
1: My Judah will go first.
0: What big catch? I say, my Judah will go first.
1: My Judah will go first.
0: Catch you! My ye ye bedi kai.
1: My ye ye bedi kai.
0: My praise will go first.
1: My praise will go first.
0: My praise will go first.
1: My praise will go first.
0: My praise will go first.
1: My praise will go first.
0: What big that message, man? No praise. My Judah will go first.
1: Jesus.
0: Never my ye ye bedi kai. My ye ye bedi kai. What you will be saying is, Papa. 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
0: 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Another one by our Wusa Kwe Radin Che. Judges chapter 20 verse 18.
1: Judges chapter 20 verse 18. Now, you can't can you for a woman. It's a you do. It's a woman. You do what you.
0: Yes.
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0: 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It doesn't matter. Near your family, you will how you are mania, you are tear, you will sell Randy Beckaye, Nancy, you are the torch, you are much to the dear in kind. 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Yaye, you be dear in kind. Open your message, Mamma, no pay. My Judah will go first. My Judah will go first. Need that message for me. No money at 0247
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0: 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Let Judah go first. Let Judah go first. Ma Judah enko kane. Papa ye de ohaw ne beto nchen. Ye de amane beto nchen. Ye be ma ye yi akokane. 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Was let Judah go first. Leave a message for me this morning. Say, my Judah will go first. My Judah will go first.
1: Papa, now you say, I'm running up. I'm going to start in my post this idea way.
0: My God.
1: Post this idea
0: way. My God.
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0: God is speaking. Yes, Mama Emilia Sam Dakwa. Waye ye bedi kai. Ujuda bedi kai. Reverend Raphael Paul New Life Church of Light. 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Yes, leave a message for me. Say, my praise will go first. My praise will go first. Oh, what's up, Abit Major? What's up, message? Wouldn't what's up, Abit Major? Normal message. 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My yebedi kai, my yebedi kai. My praise will go first. My Judah will go first. No matter what is happening, my Judah will go first. My Judah will go first. Linda, your praise will go first. Your Judah will go first. Your Judah will go first. Your Judah will go first. And obey. My goodness, Benedicta Osu Ben, your Judah will go first, your praise will go first, regardless what is happening, your praise will go first. Benedicta Osu, and pay your praise will go first. My goodness, sir. Our praise will surely go first. No matter what, regardless the situation, when the air cost what the SCA the ABBA nina nanche yema ya ye ye ni kind yema ya ye ye ni kind tibianim ya ye ye ni kind amanyanim ya ye ye ni kind abraboni ma ya ye ye ni kind.
1: Yes Lord,
0: SCA call yours, my praise you go first. And Joseph Brony Chrome, your praise you go first. Aisha Dabai New Site, your praise you go first. Your praise indeed will go first. Aisha Dabai New Site. Mighty Onin Mansoe Dubia, I say my praise you go first. Pastor Nate Kotokuom, I say my praise you go first. My Judah will go first. Yes. Augustine Ajimana Abuaso, I say my Judah will go first. Mami apna se wa. Wasi ma ye ye be di kai ma Judah will go surely go first. August Najima papa, your Judah will surely go first. Emmanuel, oh we are must bra Emmanuel. We are must say your Judah will surely go first. Wa ye ye be di kai. Henry Kofi Abua, wasi ma ye ye be di kai. Yabwa was why in Shira one for baby a one can was say amen. Thank you, God Father. Yes, my ye be the kind. I rather more ye ye ni kind no pay. I GP of work, why ye be the kind. Benedict Ousu, why ye be the kind. I no pay ye be me a ye ye the kind. Ye be me a ye ye the kind. Ye be me a ye ye the kind. I no pay so. Ye be me a ye ye the kind. I no pay a ye ye be the kind. Ya ye ye be di kai ye be de radi asike siye pa wudi o se bo ni ye ye wo fie ho na eradi sisanio mebi o sisa te bia bi o sisa abrabo no wo manio mebi adani ama for your sake, for your sake it's working together for your good. God is turning things around because your praise is taking the lead. Your praise is going first. As your praise is going first, wo ya me ye bibi. Amen.
1: Amen.
0: Papa, was it now was share what June 20 a year year seno erade matter for about town for so Second Chronicles 2022.
1: Sure.
0: Second Chronicles 2022. Was it my way Second Chronicles chapter 20, verse 22, verse 21. Was it a town for by Yahoo do obey in Siani actually? And it don't be a count as sorry or minus. Was sorry or minus to say, well, quit your wall. My goodness. 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Yes, your Judah will go first anope. Yes Achi yes also your Judah will go first anope so. Emmanuel Pra, Osima Ye Ye Bedi Kai, Bronzy Baby, Osima Ye Ye Bedi Kai, Anope, you can share the link. We are live on TikTok. Oba, share the link for me. Share the link for me. Let others be blessed this morning. Repost it on TikTok. Pastor Jeremiah Techiteria. You can share. Second Chronicles 2022, Niyemfaye Mpaibo. 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Na, yeah, Second Chronicles 20, verse 20. 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
0: 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Yes. I don't pray. My Judah will surely go first. Yes. Johnson will go first. I say my Judah will go first. Yes. My Judah will go first. Kajosan, my brother. Your Judah wife, Linda. Your Judah will go first. Yes. I don't pray so. Margaret Kunadu Okonogu Otuma say triple lane. Your Judah will go first. Your Judah will go first. Anopay Daniel Akosia Santa Kwapia. Your Judah will go first. Anopay, we are lifting the prayer. 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
0: Madness.

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0: 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Let your praise go faster. Our God is God. 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
0: 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How your praise is surely going faster. Your praise is surely going faster. 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You can drop a seed on the prayer altar. Nefabuwa nyamiye juma. 0247. 0247 double six double three. You can drop a seed on the prayer altar this morning. Majori upokuwa jaman. Majori. Erade ma ye yendi wenim wate. May your Judah go first, Papa. This is a strong message. This wasn't the message I was coming with this morning. And you are someone that may buy me a bomb pay. But the radio ya die ye no ya nyoma ye no. 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
0: Wunim tuwa tubi sa erade ya die ye fufra no pay. After the praise, God is doing something. God is doing something. You can drop your seat. 0247 double six double three. Yes, Majori Opoku Nyanko Ponshira. Orchestina Jimano Abuaso wa drop your seed Nyanko Ponshira. And pay, you can also drop your seat. 0247 double six double three. Yes, you can also drop your seat. Yes.

0: edikai wa ye ye edikai yes anope wa ye ye edikai Abigail osepoku wa ye ye edikai Nkrumah John, why ye edikai? You can drop your seat 0247 double six double three. Now when him say spices will be a thing, one dance any a cherry spices. 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now we hear both the idea yet and that's our per smart loan be meaning you will be a year I have for no community bank brah now do my do a bank be an abu I have for no community bank if you share a call a dear night me and sunny no my year juma muni shamoda me patro co near moa your branches are hood will be brave a sentiment and how I work work consumer and crown so in passasu poku chrome swami 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
0: national interest and omo dey pray but mo dey announce so far we shem bi na ni oman kon kain Victoria Mama Victoria wo Germany, your praise will go first. Bronzy Baby, your praise will go first. William Dakwa, your praise will surely go first. Junior Udanka, your praise will go first. Anope Yaye Yibidikai. Mr. Morris Aizoya, your praise will go first. Anope Nyankoponsha. You can send your seat. 0247 66 double 3 double 3 0247 66 double 3 double 3 0247 66 double 3 double 3. 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
2: yes.
0: George Daniel nyankopon onhyira wono pay. You can also send your seed this morning. Ye fab wa from krato ye basisia ti wa o seed wo unseni sana odie ne mfa mbo nya medwuma anopay me basisia
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5: 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So,
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3: what is the business of the GBA in this matter The GB has no business in this matter.
4: No, but they, hold the lawyers who have been affected
3: are
4: members of the association.
3: No. It's the lawyers. It's not the law firms. GB is saying that they receive petitions from law firms. Law firms are not part of the Ghana Bar Association.
4: But the lawyers in the firm are.
3: Good. GBA didn't sit down. You see, GBA is an association of lawyers. And when we are lawyers, we are a community of reading men. And we deal with legalese. They didn't set the issues like that. They told everybody that they got petitions from law firms, not from lawyers. He's a member of Zoe Achia and Co. He's not the law firm. He's the one complaining. He's not the law firm that is complaining. So first of all, GB has no business in dealing with this matter because the law firms are not members of the Ghana Bar Association. The Ghana Bar Association is constituted by lawyers licensed by the GLC. The law firms, properly so-called, as we call them, chambers, they are also licensed separately by the GLC. So if you got a petition by some law firms, you ought to have written to them that there's a proper forum convening.

0: Oran Rossin Nelson da fama konra wani Joy News ene di sanko mwi iti ntimo wade mane se yewo aloya foji na nchanyi ena yewo eye kuwa no nusa ye chimbes iti biye sahwini ye chimbes neche se meme no 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
1: Charlie, you tell me the maintenance works na yekano on Saturday on the
2: 55th August, I'm going to 3-day maintenance, you know, up to now. I came, late now, I came, but I'm going to be able to do it. It's also around the park, I'm going to be able to do it now.
3: See, before maintenance, I'm going to be 2 months, I'm going to be able to do it. I'm going to be able to do it. I'm going to be able to do it. But after the maintenance, I'm going to be able to do it. I'm going to be able to do it. I'm going to be able to do it, but still,
0: Ena wote se omanfo de bidu omudie etumu no ensuo no emma obuwa ma for forecast musumi ya yesase no ensuo de ma ne nyina akoyo hawo na no nadrom kase ne yewramante edi enkomo no wono edi enchemu wei etumu
1: Charlie, you tell me the maintenance works na yekano on Saturday on the scheduled date. You tell me if they are starting production, but they issue another statement. Like I say, although maybe you know, we take time. Na in so no ituma fire and drop any money on the kind of filling a reservoir. No, and fine distribution also within the community. So and also it's near Akoso. Now the distribution within the communities. No, it will be based on the rush and na year before. Since this time your issue say because of Ghana unity you should have been no better from Kaka if you rate more people also but it doesn't mean say you problem to ever be trapped no in a soon track but we are going to go by a rationing program as it is and then we'll be so on the day or say it's me any issue
0: anti yera Stanley Mate na what in Chimua what they are two mono na and what you know what science to the account say engineers yomwo Ghana Water Company Limited wamu eguso miamia huduo bia yomanya sasin chono wamu boetile eshe ehon entutuye eni jumadie itibe biyo hauni wobiano wodia wodia no sobe mwa maswante engineers beba beshe nambu suno etumia flu ya mamu.
1: Now there's a lot more work to be done within say young communities no because we solo core communities no more we more almost say omonya if you ask na you have to call to the ground may I should say complaints in kitchen kitchen kitchen and may it to me are you the also in the say ubenya abotre wow sa Ghana Water Company engineers and staff you able more than say you have a juma but not that you mean so you hope say NTBR echo this week and next week you know it may be sad no one when you know system will it to stabilize it could take a bit of time I mean
0: and to rest Stanley Mate Ekasa Emma Ghana Water Limited and atin in chimnu na metwaswa medu ko pye mo temahabo unse se woso wo kokra nyoma efobi man so ediaba yedan ya container na obedi odibegum 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
4: 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unknowingly. Now, say they are, they want to show power, city. But this thing, you know, if they are doing this out of ignorance, maybe I'm the yes, sir.
0: And now, watch them on next. Let's post for now. We must decide, Juma. Now, we share. Ewo YouTube ni Facebook no aso mankasa na juma no omo ntiasie ehu wo mo sada nim hunim die bi saa ene wo mo etu sa na mo no na wo de to ho se wo se senkani na otwa sa video no ogade pa nyesa ye bie kontada no na kodru ba bia wo de nyama ne kwa kontada mo betumi atro se eba ne se na wo bie yesa se wo ni sa tumi no eso ba bie eti video no otwa ye ne die ne kwan so no no
4: dia drama no so fo se enko na ne story enko nko ye de in the part of importer because obeko no na se ya temper with the same number I know because the police in the stop for that we enter also video now corner say can say name no eh adan na so na yet the two million yen na dan on near the what many evidence that can say na police for now say change na in the container na it to me the driver no having fault because custom for police for quarter near ma obo suspect say at near ma yet the custom for national security at near ma kwa so yet the come custom for enter no say hold out to be bia you stop the container and you give the container number
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5: So it was appropriate for driver no to take video of the air course, you know. But me who says that police me on person guy looking at me, and he has to show that police no move a container. So I don't understand why the police would have issues with his face showing. That's number one. Number two, ultra video in a public place, in your security zone, in your Obi bedroom, and in the living room, in your body. Ultra Obi, especially security officer in an open public place, in your body, and your right, just for evidence sake. And say, the Muslim advice, if you get yourself caught up in situation, the most, one of the most important things, over to you, is...
0: Yera adib sani wasi adansi enti sebabia wujina ninye bebia yesi ukwain sahadie eye security zone enti untwe video and I want to be your phone for this jumana adansi enti sa wope se untwa cha no 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
16: Madam, I'm looking for Abena.
17: Abena, there's someone looking for you.
16: Madam, please, where's Abena?
17: Abena. Is this who you are looking for?
16: Madam, please get me Abna.
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4: 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Yeah, Diablo Chabagano!

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1: 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Yen sheshe muhu se malaria wa umujem ansana wanum Lonat. Na nami ensechi na malaria no dasu wa waa. Kuhu dokuta.
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4: Upon a sophony, a gidifuan, a tons of friend, a man in Abbas in Mary Sanctuary Grotto, a bohom, sent to a da feed my dear so and say, Mary, and now, one year bomb, a bomb pie, and now, or sign a bo empire, am I? Namia Duma, Ukriada, ye dear Juadiana, not 12 August, no, the best rose land of now, a board non dupe boy, a tear casachere, Reverend Father Lawyer Samuel Amo Usuajima, any baby anymore, Umi and Umpemo, Reverend Father Professor John Apia Pukredi anymore, Abomasa for the Kunun, am I? A dear Chen Yawada, and also on a panel, your best. 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As of which, Media Esu, and also a Reverend Father Francis Amwako, Reverend Father Jess. 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
17: To say the Azan Dawson, na GCB is why we are tasso so we pose a combine. 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Ah, remember the OTP and Chiro says, I mean, one time Pino a group working on the other Chiro. Ningina, Azan, yeah, MSU Bobo Pinchero, no one more. Azan, Linky Biano, a clicker, so she big bray Azan, and got here one when you see ATM. Say, when you know, na GCB Bank and from Missau Pin, OTP, and now Ghana card the home some da. She and Yanya Wazan, so the clicky, and now the Sandy Bibia. 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

0: Indeed, if you are alive today, all you have to say is thank you, Lord, for all the blessings He's bestowed upon you and all the good things He's done for you. You can't pay Him. All you need to say is thank you, Lord. With a heart of gratitude, we praise the name of the Almighty God for that special gift of life. It's another day and, of course, a brand new morning gifted to us by grace. I always say it's not by power, neither by might, but by the grace of the Almighty God. Special good morning to you and welcome to your most authoritative morning show in Ashanti and beyond. Crew, from now till 9:30. It's all about issues of national interest. 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Today happens to be the 12th day in the month of August 2026. Of course, it's midweek. It's Wednesday, a midweek edition of Crew Munsem. We give Him glory. My message for you this morning is learn to accept and respect one another's differences. We may not think alike, believe alike, or come from the same background, but our differences should not divide us. A peaceful society begins when we learn to respect one another. Romans 15 verse number 7, accept one another, then just as Jesus accepted you in order to bring praise to God. Peaceful society. That's my message for you this morning. And I'm open seminar doors. You didn't come up here. Me didn't bury my coffee. Dawson, to me from your cocoa. NPP, Regional Executive Elections. No, Basso Dindin, I watch you. I'm going to send you one. And I'll pay you. Be didn't come up. You're not paying for one. I'm pretty be able to come up here. Work as a video. So now, things so corruption and catastrophe. Separate dream can kind. A man who made a super. What may you acquire? I see about. From 14% to 18% at them DJ, as them get right. I don't pay me didn't come on. I praise you for the yes, we're almost still now. Corruption, Captain Band, and the baby, and what? Very nice, eh, Bobo. Go a quahu geno, quahu geno, quahu geno. Emma, Omo, just a baby, and Omo, ready anymore. Court of Appeal, and the day, Mammy said, Natamaklu. Court ka se ne husu won ko no attorney general by lawyer pedi eche se da bi sa judgment na by no file bi bi a ye friend stay of execution che se court na se mo de by no wa che agina ho ye se ne husu de so wa che ne husu na agina ho nti won ko so a enam na enu na wa ko ho appeal court of appeal vetna so be hu de be susu ade bo de hu be fan ne Dano Penkomo Pinua, Ghana Association of University Administrators, one of us who was strike. Almost see a buying any the Omo Pena, one of them and coach now. Ministry of Health, HSA, one more HIV, Baba, so we're for ya, the Omo Jim Wadruno. Now, better just say Druno, a short to near the Anno Sidemi. One more cancer, no Caribbean, one of my boy, and who's in 70 in the morning, just yet to a nano pay. How safe is our food in the market? And I don't pay. You ni ani aye di na nkasano. Say neti e udemo. 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I don't pay. 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Many more stories coming your way this morning from your number one account radio station in Shra 104.5. Once again, me di di Berima Kofi Dawson. 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Nana kwa binam brechum suovia. Praise on the mountain. 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Nana Kwabena Mpretchin. Good morning.
1: Akoko Akofi Dawson.
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1: 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Ya oye.
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1: Nina ye mama kra.
0: Ampa.
1: Yes.
0: Enkwa ne hia.
1: Oh yes, yes.
0: Once you are alive.
1: Definitely.
0: There is hope.
1: Definitely so. Definitely so.
0: Anope wie mboko se.
1: Ewie mboko se de na koye no. Na emse anope se ye kase ye yamuye.
0: Yeah.
1: Deputy CEO National Petroleum Authority, Dr. Dramani Bukari, Radin for the currency.
0: Yeah, very sad one.
1: For the currency. You know, ebeko bi nemu.
0: Sure.
1: Radin in the world brain will be a TAC and Sega. You come straight with omo omo waka.
0: Yeah.
1: And ewie mboko. 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Na eye tenders and say the ewie mbo boom. Aha, we be boom pa.
0: Okay.
1: Na temperatures on the panel, number 22 degrees Celsius. Eko we are not rising to 28 degrees Celsius.
0: Right.
1: And you may know, ever drop a kakra. Ama we are cool. 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
0: Right. 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Thank you very much. 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
0: o mo bro die wale fo ye kra so
2: Georgina Rodriguez
0: it will it officially
2: officially
0: officially
2: ah wale no
0: na ba ko na no ne nem ne
2: eh
0: o ba ba ko na no ne nem
2: o na de se no ma
0: sir
2: e da be fetch ri
0: so do no de
2: eh superstar die no ya re
0: wa re kwa Ronaldo ba we jano kwa die
2: de eh
0: ba ko
2: da na da kra
0: sir
2: we no na twen pra be 10 years u
0: na se no nko
2: ah moche moche pa
0: on visa ba ko no
2: oh da be moche
0: e ti se se de Ronaldo
2: oware
0: officially
2: officially
0: the man nyina nyi o mani
2: wa obi anyina
0: ni eh you any zero what I don't know the call retirement no
2: nim de
0: okay
2: question we say
0: ba e bia o hwe world cup no performance no e no man she da won say
2: the real no man she na dey champion ko kwa merci for now you know
0: eh world cup na
2: merci for now you know
0: world cup no mu shock na e ja as what the warrant na eh oba na be dwedwe na ko mai zero eh congratulations CR7
2: No pressure.
0: No pressure. On some coin. World Cup, you lose where?
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0: All right, tonight for the Israel 104.5 and up in the check, you know, I try to say, All right, it's Sima Edio Dio Nimi na Porsche na Porsche Nkwa na Martina Sia. Me jini nina, Edo Bebro Jumoji Nyo. So na pa me di, Ere Jonathan, Esi Edo Betima Fem, Sokoban Fatilo, Steve Zan Adoroma, Edo Bo Mechidom, Ensem Nodo Supi, Koto Konsem, Ewa Animse. 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So na mamano pay, MTSM in Kanjo, se, Ugo, Eriasile, Toda Uho, Noma, Abo, se, Waya Wada, Ankasa. Ubo, se, Emergency, Biaba, Udo, Nsebe, Shobo, Tune, Sibuo, Sunia, Jadibo, Pacho as I know almost in conscious of Mumu D. I the answer will remove Apple so what in our bubbles here. What does it the answer was on a timeless one? Ubechia, Nabi Bianca so at me I find pa, answer so at me at the Amao. What about your son after what so be a tuno and a comforter? Je ne live a matter of Mugabe Gamma so, Monsieur Alope Bia, your brother at him and car now Ubezino, Mamma Pacho, we are. Fa comfort you that tell good soon what does here. Never no man goom. Uwe and what dry ubu and bishop change some come a come up. And so at me Adam to a sawa. So we don't be any tantams way. Now on sa and to me and count a comfort. I must say I j babia. Say a new qua or beaga tumino and ye amuzu health food. Amuzu health food, you know, and rich in vitamins and of minerals. Mabato is so in ma, and manufuya come on, mabato, and mania smooth, and mania sandy, and who are the original to be a two in the amount. Now be honest with my Fanta Buta fantastic, add to me, add the amount, but not to a new Kumbia, Obeya to one of boys was a jatum, Samson, I guess, Obeya's so add to me, add your two faces here, and was 0242 955 056 0242 955 056 Tafu share so much junction and one man will be 20 times where now we start entering and count here and 10 times station some are saying and for free fantabulous kumasa santi kotokwe many cats are the team no and we're in crampo punimantemu nyami arma and nah I'm about friendly game I'm on a golden walrus and I put 10 a.m. ya and it's me at 10 times now go chairman arma santi kotoko and you open up the dean and Mr. James or Sir Brown. No more cover man can be blue and tell us, oh, Mumbu and Mama Kwaba, come on. And I got you almost say, oh, Nanga Kotoko, a sad princess, you know, or make Mako Dubai, a be a Cody Valley, South Africa, and boom, time in tea, and Odoma Ba and Campbell Puriman to move. You go to Mr. James or say Brown.
1: Fabulous. Yes. You are most welcome to Accra. We've been thinking taking outside, probably South Africa, probably Cote d'Ivoire, Dubai, Turkey, but realize that the time is so short. So let's look at the best that we have in town and realize that this is a fairly new that befits my Kotoko team. That's why we brought you here. I'm here to welcome you on behalf of the board. So you are most welcome. I believe that the team that we have here are the most luckiest team. If you find yourself among the team, you are most lucky. What am I saying? Those that are with us the previous season, you've seen a lot of changes, a lot of new people. We intentionally bring you people far that can help us, you know, to have certain things that we don't have. Discipline, certain tactics and all that. That can make us better. All these are for you. We are preparing you for greater future.
0: Mm-hmm. Now, I know I'm not catching up here, so let's say, last season, no man call you. In the place, I'm falling down to a much. Send a beer since you know, could they at me at the Poco Pangaros? Now back to the glory days on Kotoko, Bumudia, Obiagas, Kotoko Timo, and so in ye.
1: We all know that the last season, we couldn't get what we wanted. We did the best we could, but the result is not what we wanted. But we're having a new beginning. I want us to forget about the past, and let's focus. Let's be determined. Join me with the kind of effort we are building. The board and everyone that is putting in. Put the same effort, step by step, each match after each match. But our focus is that every time that we meet, we're going to win. I want you to believe in yourself. I want you to feel encouraged. You have great men behind you. That will give you all the necessary support. You have your technical team that have been with you. They are already in support of what they have been doing, and they are still supporting you. We brought in new coaches to also add up and beef up the strength that we have. Team, let's work together. The board is behind you. We want to bring Kotoko back to the great days. Get there again.
0: ano eye board chairman Edema Asante Kotoko Mr. James Osei Brown ena watene kanao na miya rama 28 agesi ya democracy cup nime toja ewa kumasi baba nyara sports for the moment amuli 12 free command 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second na nabeba inti mumbe ya diyei pa yengu te yura Alban Babin.
2: I'm happy to hear that the teams are preparing feverishly for the game at the end of this month. We do all we can to be at Kumasi. And really, my father, His Majesty, the Royal King, says he will be there to participate. So we are glorified. And we believe that, as usual, the Baba Yara Stadium will gather the numbers that we want. And it's good reason that sometimes the national competition will take it to that football stadium because the supporters there are more passionate, more committed, and more exhilarating than the other sports stadium. And this is an appeal to the Accra Sports Stadium, the National Sports Stadium, for the players not to, the supporters not to be at home and only be better referees than those on the field. Please contribute your quota. Let's invest in this game. This game is not now an entertainment, it's a business.
0: And now, Speaker of Parliament, Yehuda Alban Babin, and now, Otene, currently, I'm sharing with you, and I'm not paying at 10 a.m. And I said, Director General, Yehuda, Yahampo Franca, Honorable Chairman, Omina Domonibo Chim, our Baba Nyara Sports, Roma Baba Inspection, Roma Mekisho, so be Pierre Jelakwim, as I said, we know two football, and into Nyan Kodan Koda game, and so, I don't know. But to me, for my new chairman, Jeffrey Ababo, and today, and I'm here, my 30th August, yeah. Champion of champions, yeah, Super Cup, no. Brazilian League, and Afroji, MTNF Cup, no. I'm waiting at 10 times, so. There will be two media man sporting club, and Afri Nations FC, and we'll TNA Stadium. Now, look, I say, media man go so, and we'll Cote d'Ivoire, precisely, no. Normal captain, I abrante, from the UC Mubarak. Now, abrante, so, been come on, so first, we'll say, and a preparation, air call, and the media man sporting club.
3: Oh, first of all, no, Kakra met me a can say we share pre-season question like Uber Camp maybe I hooky pre-season so yeah. So I think we are ready.
4: Yeah, any team as in be able first like on the 6th of September I will tapa. Drawn by him, players as a captain, what was the reaction?
3: Oh, drawn by him, yeah, nah. Say be money your first time. Yes, why yeah will be done. And yeah, name team as in being a Juma or Mayo or Calf Chum just like me at the idea by me make a chum say a normal in the young fans and can you allow you soon a case or bones way. Me mamu say AD fading soon yet and bobo. And one is a yeah ba has a year bed every preseason. You could fear na ya cochin TP Mazembe.
0: Okay, and now I have been for you see Mubarak and Otene can look on here and what division one league super cup a good day and what Brazil and Clay Sports the men and games no MC Asante Gold and Tina Shabby in Super Fidelity Eshebako Tamari City nil. Semper Fit nil. Nyanadma and a games no NUM WB United and a Red Tamale United. Now for Ebuson Drafts and a Cham Devisa. And so at me at a 10 times so. And some of us will be named and on a certain year for and was a 9:30. And we'll be coming to find a single year. Now you're in Shira Power Sports. Jimmy Dene Casipano. And so at me at a banana play. We did Eddie Jonathan and CDU. Over to me after Soko Ban Fatilo. Mr. So, na champion ako kwa twaso. Eddie Kramer is some of the twaso kama kama. At me at the Amamu.
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0: I'm gas over can come for Jan.
1: Come for Jan, you are to have
0: it. And to a bra, to an easy jingle.
1: Andrew Pangrico Fimenza.
2: Yes, sir.
1: Minion, I'm here.
2: Yam Yadum, I'm hoarding. Now, so
0: I don't mean by where you're
2: here. The Jana say, Jana say,
0: oh, yeah, dear, she says she was winding.
1: Or chance, what you are,
0: or chance, see, I am.
1: We are talk back,
0: and I be near, and across only could be an
1: idea.
0: Yes,
1: a person who teaches you sooner, a MC of one of the
0: cars, or the instructions.
1: Minim say, or give you a hoodie.
2: Odi fi di
0: bi wa. Okay.
1: Odi wa chile.
2: We are the young
0: couple. I'm producing ready. Odi.
1: He's in a flight. He's in a flight.
0: He's in a flight. I see. I see.
1: What two of them from him today?
0: You look up a bomb from. A bomb from under. Nah. It's under the chair.
2: Say. Chrome one more.
0: On say.
2: Aye, ini biya o.
0: Aye. Na se wo wo nya se ko tuka ho a. O ba na obi ere
1: na. Na se wo du. Ti de o kan krum ho no. I think say atwuma sa memboa.
0: Yeah.
1: Ada wo du ho we se no mo nyina bo da wo bi hia hwe. Si ye boga ba krum he yo.
0: You see him, don't worry. Adi ay. Adi ma.
2: E
0: panase nya se ba.
2: Odi ase na se wo wo ni ka ba ka ba du ha. Ma ka me re. I'm just me no check.
0: CSIR for WRI, groundwater division of the Council for Scientific and Industrial Research,
1: mm-hmm.
0: Water Research Institute for Neka say,
1: mm-hmm.
0: Wamuche say, Yamia Nimanabun Simotiko, say, Garam Senko, say, Ghana say, Kayan Su and Su and Yana, Boombers or Ha, the Mubers were home, Abu Pay Adresia, Sassan. Garam Sassan, not in a year, Hubonesa. It's so bad, young colonel.
1: 60%.
0: Aye.
1: Then you say, Nitty.
0: Nitty way. Of course, I've been, you say, what Namanya and Tower or Danu here, Bunya and the Pan or near
2: you.
0: Nitty way.
1: Oh, the car can is Nitty.
2: Social media on
0: the social media trend.
1: How many percent?
0: 60. What's the best traffic in Echo? Nazam say, Chase,
1: Uchemudua, Emunsia,
0: Emunsia, the Kofi, and yet, Bubu. Adjei, Kofi,
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4: abena yeboa olivia
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4: All right, mamin fa special happy birthday wish ima enyanu mu di oma woda ne as the history has been said na omo nso de no ene nam ho aha bizo omo nso ene ye omo history yawo omo da bizi ena yawo 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Na uye GRNMA, PRO for Eye Konfuanochi Teaching Hospital. Wefri, Ochairperson, Eye Josephine. 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Okay, Madam Evelyn Akon, happy happy birthday to you. Your midwife, our Children's Hospital Pampaso, and your birthday, we free a cyber crime unit police officer biwo. Or say, oh yeah, very special. Edemano pa. 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Happy happy birthday to you. Sergeant Ofuri. Also, my happy happy birthday. And of course, nyami inshaw. Na onyo kese pa. Right, elder.
5: Yeah.
4: Yes, me. Ebe hayen. 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Eh de ya. Yebi nya omoa. Okay. Eti is a Singapore medium who is a Nature Smile Dental Clinic. And some not to say younger sir. Edume koso.
5: Edume koso pa.
4: Right, right. And now no pay my young kakra de ni bisu yenim se wiki bia wo chreche esin no how ni de kika kan wo nyina wiki bia wo chreche enti eden na wo be chreye ne
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4: Mm-hmm.
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4: wow
5: Nature Smile Dental Clinic and I will be to me afraid you was 0535 0539 8399 8399 8359 8359 0535 0539 8359 0535 0539 8359 0535 0539 8359 0535 0539 0535 0539 0535 0539 0535 0539 0535 0539 0535 0539 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
6: 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Community 1, Tema, Community 25, I'm right here, Ninja, your horse, Afinya, Mahacho, Susu, Yaboho, Ebacho, Bomoding. High sense also everyday prices for everyday people.
4: Franco Trading Enterprise, Boga Franco, the normal bus, Boga Franco, Eba Nokia, Samsung, iPhones, Unina, still phone, Papa Pahafie, or the Biba Sumo, Smart TVs, Audo, Franco Air Condition, Washing 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Way, Pa, New KGT at Dubai, Market. Also, Ubu here, Pa, Ewo, Sanse Franco, and Romano Abidja. Fair 0245 316969.
6: 0245 316969. Go, I'll go on the awake water, awake purified drinking water, and no Maui awake. What is it? Now, the ten is a Utu awakening. Now, what's an S, AJ, and Nipanqua, a Radibishao. It's answer one Ghana city called National Cardiothoracic Center called Bu, near the Costa One, a work my idea near the Costa. The Food and Drugs Authorities who are Jatum, a Koye Keke, maybe not on Baby Ojinabia.
4: Right, not what kinds you say, nay, Amanono Community Bank. 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you just say head office no head office when you know
6: oh smile
4: oh smile now we see this as well get sicano cash head office no you know lorry station edition you must have market VVIP bus terminal no and che hono mwa and room stress will work out a full BBN you will 0208-007254 Freya Yabejo. 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
6: Me wade bi last week many anya hokra. 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
11: you have handled the situation perfectly
10: thank you very much
11: you are very sensible very very sensible questions
10: thank you
11: on top of issues manageable very very interesting
10: thank you
11: a great social person
10: thank you
11: what is your name Bravo, God bless you.
10: Thank you very much. Thank you very much.
12: For a very long time, me too, radio and opa, representation, you are so relaxed.
10: Wow.
12: Me too, and opa, the way I was in lift, LPMs, no? I can be big to become 100%. And opa, I can be my best breakfast presenter in the whole of Ghana.
10: Thank you very much.
12: I have enjoyed the way you were lifting the APM and it was so relaxed.
10: Wow. Thank you.

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2: 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And then of course you give yourself more. 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

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Omu say. Study reveals high pesticide residues in cabbage okra sold in two Accra markets. Na markets no. 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All cabbage samples that was tested from Agunushi and Medina markets exceeded the minimum residue limits and were considered unsafe for consumption. Jeff, next one no
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0: 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Only 16.7% of agogloshi samples were compliant. 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experiencing no ma bia ne nuani ne bi wo wa ye dia ekuyen na wo se tie the other aspect Jeff next one mommy or say the contaminated cabbages came to two markets from Begro and Asesewa in the eastern 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region or say Kumasi and Tepa in the Ashanti region and in the Ashanti region so no ye wo how or say Adeto if I get it right Adeto in the Volta region the name of the town baby a free econ or say while the non-compliant okru were from cabbage diena mekano where okru dieno eye from Kumasi Lapo L-A-K-P-O if I got it right Lapo in the Volta region it is these places ena okru nonso eha wono e free or say the research no was commissioned by Center for Indigenous Knowledge SICOK omuni Ghana Standards Authority and the Kabo Muye na empenifuo bi ewo mu su kasai or say Mr. Willie Latte the director of programs of SICOK who presented the findings at a stakeholders meeting last Friday expressed worry that although most farmers know about the health implications of excessive agrochemical use including pesticide they place commercial interests above food safety or say akuafo ni bebre ni sir chemicals no use no emi so use bi a cap me no and so she dey use because onim so use a ebe manfo die 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particular health implications a e wo so je fe no my health consequences no o se Papa Koshin say, "A bet me akosu low sperm count, tie. Low sperm count. Timema o how a man so ovarian dysfunction. In koshu a beto amu a bet me a wo. Menstrual cycle disruptions to menses no. Now we say o how a wo insisiso. Infertility in women. Now obviously muna ye say how ba wo na obeda a wo. These are the serious issues I can wasem." Triticonazole no wose it's a fungicide used to control pesticides na mai used to control fungal disease in crops. Exposure to high levels or prolonged contact may cause eye and skin irritations. 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What is happening? The FDA Food Drugs Authority Food and Drugs Authority mo mandate say mo bɛhwɛ say nuane a yebedie wo adwa soɔ ne ade nyinaa bɛyɛ safe. 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Food and Drugs Authority must be up and doing now. Are you serious? Kane niye ni mse uhodye, but where is getting to no? And what thing? Let's get our men in the markets. Let's get them probably clear to where the goods are being carried from. Na yenya testing laboratories no kura me dey meet me kura nka district bia kura nya bi. 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Na nka nya easy. Some of them meet me a testing in term no. Na nka ho na ba bi o mutia yi mfudi ayi ni. Those districts no kura dey kese wo ho bebere. Ministry of Food and Agriculture extension offices no. They need to be used. Are you serious? They make their own. Ghana Medical Association say, show me report on the buy, you know. Any cases here, we move from me, and here, you dear. Any, you know, you feel, see, you did, and so chemicals, we move, a queer. Well, we move, we move, we move, we so the agriculture extension services, no. I say, you to me, a trim, no, you to me, kung fu, di, you know, called educated farmers, no. 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
0: And you read the Nia Ukrabodi, what number two? 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
4: kwabena akukwa
0: yeah
4: araho
0: araho
4: papa you were talking of bananas
0: what would you want would you ban
4: na me pay by the same intimi ni
0: that's all right hubi
4: oh yes na say ye said okay we are killing ourselves ye kumi ye ho ebele na mere ho me bi sa me ho say enchirima in the next 20 years what will happen what will become of us
0: seriously
4: enti oh he banana wo ka ho say me timi ni banana bi because me di am nyare ah yes me kwara be na me di pepper you know yeah. 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
4: What ya say? 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
0: Si aka Ashanti region there.
4: Yes, we use 27 different pesticides on cabbage.
0: Cabbage no.
4: O ka bi se obi ho no mu a. Na or ignorant. Eti no, there are some people la. Omo obi wa or ignorant. Oni me ebi anzuzan.
5: Extension officers.
4: Eti no extension officers. What are they doing? Abai CSIR. Omo tu omo chia omo ka. But omo nyaji obi anye. They always crying.
5: Yeah.
4: Omo kasi ye chia nka. Bosu me swa. But ye ba eti office ye nyaji manye. Even our research work, the government emphasis the emphasis we research work aye. And ye ye go sa. And so ye wuwa. Why na mabedi omo so? 27 different pesticides on cabbage in kwa. Or 61% of sa and go free a pharmacy. Omo you sue a two or more of these pesticides. It would way you know
5: the water.
4: Said about no bad day.
5: This will crowd the fray dangerous.
4: What you say? Do it. Wouldn't a chemical reaction room. It would defray maybe a would defray the fray poison. You don't know. But not omo per se, oh, say, I no bad day. Said about the kum wawa. It's a no bad day. Now you ask yourself, say, what are we doing to ourselves? It's 80% of these people.
5: Yeah.
4: Omo no bayana bana omo tino no omo say spray.
5: Mhm. Yeah.
4: Omo say spray the chemicals ne say guso. Na wo akoto edidi. Na ohia there are some of them I see fecal matter. Obi eja nine. Eja nine ne mu.
5: Yeah.
4: Wo akoto cabbage di but that sebi. Ade enchin chemical sebi. Eno na wudi obi ayi.
5: Yeah.
4: Ai. Na ne mu.
5: Yeah.
4: Eti ubi sa unhu say, what are the farming practices are farming so? And I Minister of Food and Agriculture, what are you doing? Most of us are crying say.
5: Yeah.
4: See na you kwa. Why na mubedi no to me say to me mubedi won so. You be to be of no use.
5: Yeah.
4: Anything ma money kosa ni ma no ho. We are the Food and Drugs Authority. May I must say the Food and Drugs Authority. You are me a resource. And staff some form.
5: Yeah.
4: Women just staff on me ko
5: Ashanti region Penny Bekan say even on one credit me
4: you
5: soon car. And so we need to actually make sure say your resource woman almost what me ako ye juma.
4: Yes.
5: And the little they have no so no sometimes do they have to actually act. What you say? The at little least. They have no because Osha may bami aye Barbara could see up here between Komo.
4: Okay.
5: Or no aye agriculture aspect. One of extension ni mu akakro extension officer food medi ni mu experience ni na ya dene betri chen komo but Jeff I want you to put the fifth one na main kone eye Barbara entry chen komo the fifth one no baby ahead of food and agriculture department of Ghana Standards Authority or Kasa Dr. Paul or say Fusuno this one or say I quote him or say what we have noticed is that as soon as farmers apply the agrochemicals during pre-harvest they harvest instead of the pre-harvest period of 7 days. It is only goose one case almost trying to grab 7 days.
4: That's right.
5: But yeah, no man harvesting. Are they aware of this? Whose role is to educate them, let them know their echo? So Barbara, good morning.
6: Good morning.
5: Apom to say.
6: Apom boko na mwen.
5: Adom nem pa ebo yehu yepa. Right. Meaning sir. Latest report here by any the concerns on the food safety Sabri why are we because you are an expert in the field and then now my food no do one especially the vegetables are a by a jasunina aye poisonous let me use that word and then you sure you were my conditions and who do be brain is it from the entry point of the chemicals and now say what is actually happening then they pushes adi.
6: Okay, meda masi ano say yo. There was the word here. A normal degree city. Yeah, busy in you. And sana a diane ebeba e jasono. And ujina the obediano precautions are farmer no ebe usually. A bm obuo ha. Where piano no by any. I swear you now, or they are harvesting. You don't say, I'm percent more best saying. No, I offer chemical or be. Any share or the goose or the goose who are now harvested. And you don't say a granny that's region and not by any. And you would see me in so are at the two are a grown up ain't me ain't free me. Because where the touch it. Not from the mother, and she walk all far, dear. Not put that walk up on you. Can now all up on a minute say chemical a womb. sewa ho chemicals ni kunku oba enye the right chemical ano muzi egu so. For example, me a menitia one of the community obi nsu confido a ye di kuku oku oto ah wo di kuku oku oto a e wo se e di 21 days and sana agronomy kuku oku di ni mo na odi kuku enkruma so enti within 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
6: Yeah, the bi am class available things e ben ye. 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
5: Bi di.
6: Na u dey go nfuo mu.
5: Right.
6: Na u dey vegetables no. Egumu kakra.
5: Right.
6: Na no no so no wudi egumu kakra be 5 minutes no.
5: Mhm.
6: Afi na wo do vegetables no. Ashe pipe no. The patron fe mu basin.
5: Okay.
6: Because wudi be basin mu no a wo be yi no. Where nyakwa wo be nya chako particles ni di e wo leafy vegetables no.
5: Right.
6: It is supposed to be washed under running tap water.
5: Okay.
6: Yes, and now if you want to have a chemical side, you know, the measurement of the chemical, you know, so no, and so yeah, another situation.
5: Mm-hmm.
6: Also, you can't create over 5 mils now. On some goodness, you know, or see, oh, madam, me share a moana, say, messuna, bring your 5 mils at him.
5: Mm-hmm.
6: So we are doing the measurement of the chemicals.
5: Yeah.
6: In terms of 5 mils, on one cassette, we do 20 mils.
5: Right.
6: And I'm a factor, I'm very vegetable to be unknown to me. In minimum for 3 months, the planting date and harvesting date means that just about 2 to 3 months.
5: Mm-hmm.
6: And to also harvest. Alpha apply for heavy measurement on the vegetables, you know. A grano ain't mean free.
5: Right.
6: A grano gina, no by any means.
5: Wow. But, oh,
6: Anna,
5: okay.
6: A few months after, from the field, you know. I be dear mammy, monsana, or more tone, you know. We should look at the containers are your vegetables, you know, and your products, you know.
5: Right.
6: If you are a promo, ye yi chemical containers a ye ton se ye mpa ni omen kon me pa sho se uko to chemical container yi bi na ye de collab a even oma yi suno for 2-3 years as so some of the chemical residues no, is still in the container.
5: Oh, okay. 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
5: 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Why is it that your extension officers wukrumu hanso? Yes, uhu diye ye hui.
6: Yo, mepa macho wo. A crear for to say politicians.
5: Those are
6: Adia. A double mono. Our pine be sooner. We don't share the outcome.
5: Right.
6: The patch all. Omo de eno mebi. A dear grow. Who what can assam no crano accent and say chemical way no unity no sooner? Well, who said quell come and you should be? I'm not up one. If you do that, can be an almost make a choice. Madam, they walk on your tree and say, I'm fine. Yeah, come
5: on. You can't see my name.
6: You can't do any. Or do all crowns are on slow or they can't see my name.
5: Wow. Now, wa eba sa moye den mo adwuma ni mu no se mo na mo kokko educate e chechere mo na mo kasa no mo amfia moye den mo ntimi e te se bia fd akaso bi any regulations wo ni su nti obeto shop ni mu ana obeto ba bia odi ni adwuma mu no mo agree no mo need to me sir je evuo no me ma wo nye bi m o be gina so obetumi ame ya chew.
6: Yes, on say de bia me kasa e wo se aban ni twa ni as extension officers, you know. Because I said, Omo Moye pharmacy shops, you know.
5: Yeah.
6: They have their own certificate. Pharmacy shop to be cotton and dry, and they also have, you know, your tomb. They said, certificate, I won't know, create pharmacy shop, Ankasa. But you bet me or create, over the counter.
5: Yeah.
6: This In since Obama ye to me a who as a farmer no unclean by OPEC and control group ya is supposed to be prescribed by a great extension officer or agent.
5: Nanke ni omu mo prescribe ma omu ni ya wadi inse di ya mua wini tiye ni koto wimu na dia upesa oto ne nyenua ejise nko akokoto fufuro a na ese motumi ejina mra no so ne di ese mra bia ni wo sa
6: emra oho.
5: Okay,
6: emra oho because your cost shops ni bi oho a chemicals ni bi oho a they are not supposed to sell it into your report emomo ebetum
5: me
6: kai sa
5: more report ma hefo
6: ewo se shiho baby na me mpese me bogu na oton chemicals ha na enye approved chemicals ya kwa report ye ema omo ebe to shop ni enti oye ni nuome ye no omasa ama ni fine ama ni upresi ni ame testify se they say oton ye ese.
5: But yeah, report no echo him fa to the FDA and to him fa in a modem report.
6: They say report na for change.
5: Okay.
6: Into farmer to extension officer.
5: Mm-hmm.
6: Extension officer to director. Then the director will carry it to where it's supposed to be.
5: And only he no.
6: So a idea. a massive chemical it can kill instantly and not the Food and Drugs Board.
5: Okay.
6: Authority.
5: Right. But yeah, yeah, yeah, say are there instances sir if you have one I mean nante ba mo hose bi omo bepe education on kwa yon befa suwo yusu chemicals ni bina wawo various places mo establishment bi se mo organize workshop bi education ma farmers wo community ni yina periodically
6: me facho ane extension officer biya wa ni community sa ode oni omo ye ejuma into extension officer no I am a timetable like a teacher Abia week way no or call community way akwachere omo how to handle chemicals.
5: Okay.
6: Into Danu Druha extension officer no buabua no ho akwachere omo nanso the BBC na kwani no ewo emergency na extension officer no enti ninko ya ya wa numbers a ekuafo no efreye obi wo ha wo ye very educated into ofo na we nyawa we ja o message anya sa wo ekuafo WhatsApp platform momo Android phone ni na no itimi a discussion oho and na community centers no nso no and
5: you
6: programs
5: and try to okay. Finally, as an expert, you know, a dear foot runner, the bema, yen say, quiet, I befast will be who say, oh, a dear new idea. A yoko jaswa, umun color see, umun see ya, ebia a droom, and now we dear, uha, a droonim, BBC, our bit me actually, finally.
6: Mepacho Arling. Mepacho, I am starting to Kakumba ohui yeye bibi to say waxing at the prevent to say and go bad the baby stay fresh in people who say okay to kakumba what do want to uwa moria uwe wabi who say bibi white bibi to say candle with you ewa hon we should avoid it. Yes.
5: Okay,
6: and a second
5: year.
6: Yeah, but tomatoes in one.
5: Okay.
6: Obi only tomatoes be a who say one, yeah, the chemical powder ni bin a gumwa. More your white. Ube who.
5: Okay.
6: Second Uber who say nitino. Yeah, and then it's in Tiasono.
5: Yeah.
6: Honey, my greener is full of chemicals.
5: Right, baby, and it's in the one.
6: Baby, and it's in the one.
5: Okay,
6: it's full of chemicals.
5: Wow,
6: and now a beer horn, so I will be share tomatoes in the one.
5: Mm-hmm.
6: Who said tomatoes and I am so obey?
5: Okay,
6: I did them. I said, I hire a green kakra, I hire a yellow kakra, I hire a red kakra.
5: Wow. Is there any other ones I'd be can home? I
6: Me
5: say other ones, be so with me. I educate you, I care about it. You have tomatoes, you didn't be
6: me. Patcho contumery,
5: okay. No, so be a day.
6: Contumery, so no, but to contumery, they are very green. Eddie,
5: okay.
6: Me patcho, am I ento?
5: And
6: no, no, you are sitting with cocoa, I see a chemicals, a goose.
5: Okay.
6: To contumery, do of her, I am fresh. Obenwa obe poton kra no enfe.
5: Nice are you trying kakra.
6: Chemicals was so
5: wonderful. Wow.
6: We should avoid it.
5: Wow. Barbara kusi apia. Ye beda si anope ye na we educate ye pa and we appreciate your time.
6: Thank you.
5: Right. Barbara Kusi Apia, a great expert. In fact, rise it through as an extension officer at the abandoned Imua and then a train come a full safety home seminar in Miania chemicals in your dear. A woman watch it, all got tomatoes now ready. Tino, watch it, be so a home, a fitter, and watch it, is a sea and walker, and Tino, Yen Shena, your quiet, Yen Fee, any Kuntum Renidia, Miamasubi, a whooping. ai ndi e kura de mi ametwi na enye yi na mzi o ki ba me nkotu ngbe bi kura ai yuje
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5: e
7: de
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5: ah obe blendi
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5: obe blendi
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5: ni ese sa as e si chiri bi afro
7: ni e se won de fruit ana obo so funu
5: ai mabubo ni nyina so ha na o sia within chemicals you know what I say
4: oy number dear
5: now Eugene let's look at this why is state institutions that as we mutimi bua me identify we no as say eh ineffective is it that under resource and deliberate and say I don't know there who are you are a fact checker what is really happening
7: question will be the answer man
5: I want to say okay we
7: the know. Thing is that Ghana you are fine laws and I'm not okay as I call us and table could
5: yeah
7: well we destroy you know now hey I'm embassy the week here I mean
5: I'm embassy you know
7: 19.2 million dollars you know and no say IT officer
5: by Obia could create
7: me create app
5: or my
7: website so yes 5 years 6 years
5: 25 7 years
7: 19 20 21 22 23 24 25 25 7 years yeah and I do man as a man I'm oh by then say we did it and that and on the head by a few we say systems time and time tested systems when they were ambassadors mean head of chancery obie ehun amana amame na o senior enti akwa asama kusia pia kan omunim pa se yedwe ni yedi na duduo na enye e de na odi kodum akwa onbe kono obi atin tomato shop we make juni e de ni bevra shop sitin tomato ye ntwa de Ghana enti port of entry no nipa na nso o si this is your lack of or incompetence in one sector no?
5: Yeah.
7: You see the ramification
5: aiko the energy me cry complaining
7: and say there na product na you unwholesome you dey enye yi na be wrong my name that is the issue ana enye say eh am petu na kok abo MPP ni na ya ni age wo heck who are some am make na one for say me defend wu you go say me pa it's not that am me dey na say kokwa eh dey no obi timi ko ba bi ko diska enye two no de kwankwo bokro no. Someone gave the money to him.
5: Yeah.
7: So if there's any due diligence that was not done, who do we blame?
5: Yeah.
7: A sale extension of the therefore.
5: Yeah.
7: It will be an illegal practice if you want to come to farming and you need to go. And I go quite the anakwe the common by Nanchi who do coffee at uncle watching for
5: February. Now what you say.
7: Direct.
5: I didn't watch it, but
7: plantain chief said that condo traffic in what to be a bit. Oh, senior,
5: I'm trying to say no crowns you in Miania. Oh, take care, Mukrianua. Sometimes, where I talk to you, or more quick now, I told me grading the crash of what I'm
7: calling you. Here's Tambas. Are you every Diano? Yeah, and your food. Kagana standard je chama ene
5: yo. Ndia de omso ve kra na no pe me ye omso ve bia omo de bai.
7: Ohye ehwe appliances ye use tete to TV a afebo ene wo ya de jafem. Fridge na jafem. Oh ni nyina ye nyama anse. Ya relax your system na de do.
5: Very serious.
7: Enti ye nyama na nyama na ka na incompetence ka ho. Complicity e ka ho. Ene bo e deliver.
5: Azemi no abosi.
7: Ni omo ni mema.
4: Your institution's quality assurance.
7: What kind of quality? Drink you know. One I mean yeah.
4: Carbonated drinks.
5: Bebre si chire ni zio.
7: So.
5: Asi chire ni
7: na.
5: Bebre uti mi ya
7: unzi. Unzi kwa nusu so consume.
5: Yeah.
7: Drink to chuno kroma. Obayi say ye nebisho mbaga nuko.
5: Ambe.
7: Insuwe shim.
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7: kwa.
5: Go ye town school.
7: Exactly. 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De nti na ye tunku.
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7: 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Oh to UK bi ni bi bra me de nje. Ni kwa won ya ma kwan.
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5: 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no call it on them. Okay, intimi more ha say up on fa. Ain't you know on also call it but what experience it is saying? What experience it is saying my yen share oko jaswa wato kodu wato cabbage wato carrot wato all these vegetables ibi say na ya etie and now udi ye no soon experience awunya ye no eti saying if indeed the year can be where experience be paying my ye ninkomo 0320 835 81 835 82 835 83 0320 835 81 835 82 835 83 na ye ntwetwen komo later to mo amebo ma amene de no na weti on the account issues no hello.
8: Hello, Akufwa.
5: Minia.
8: Ivacho, good morning.
5: Good morning.
8: Ivacho, me did that, Belinda.
5: Eh?
8: Me kasasi dom nafe.
5: Mm-hmm.
8: You anga sami ye kuye ni.
5: Okay.
8: Nani etie ni. Extension office ma moka no, omu mba fe omu.
5: Omu mba fu omu o?
8: Omu mba. 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Enki omu aaa, omu mba me kyo mba aku. That is the only thing.
5: Right. Yeah, that's say for one so dear also a farmer and the experience is actually a great one. Extension officers and also Omu Asimu. Hello.
9: Good morning.
5: Good morning. Udi Ata, okay, look at the free.
9: Now, I hear a of the flower.
5: Mm-hmm.
9: Let me do more, Pana. Everybody,
5: oh, Domo,
9: Moma, and Mono, Ayer.
5: Okay.
9: I'm a Miko, a Greek officer, a woman, let me go on the guy. Omoka, let me say, Kucha Mono Picha Fabra. In general, for some of the young.
5: Ah,
9: we can't monitor the choir almost. I am malaria.
5: Ah, eh, then?
9: Malaria.
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5: okay yeah that's it for one's experience kwabram pejun utie we die no anche say we mu die ni te say pharmacy agrochemical shop ni te say pharmacy and so when you go otwe drone ni wea they are supposed to cancel you on why how I'll be you soon
4: that's it
5: any day effects a word drone hu nyina
4: that's it
5: e bi okre ko wani a wa uko spray na nka say a problem they don't do it utie kwia ni wea because Odua bi an babi na USHS no man akotra no experience nothing Ministry of Agriculture and the Food and Drugs Authority omo hwe sa dey weye because they need to have people who are qualified to handle those things hello
10: good morning Pastor Mijinde Richard
5: right Richard
10: you graduate me health worker and sanji kyeni
5: oh okay
10: yes you that I'm in and doctor me moshe program na money very important
5: pedase
10: but the health background me your family moshe a lot of the food on the market in this city. Maybe you call them up for you, they have a fan of me recommending them. And I'm into planting of cassava. Along the banks of the Ofo River, it is between Bantese and Ofo and the MF.
5: Oh, okay.
10: Now, the MF, society does not, our society here, the society does not promote those who are doing the nutrients. Rather, it punishes all of them.
5: All
10: of them are in the reward of them. And they say,
5: Nese chemicals ne ma eye o mo ka kese wa fu ye nim
10: chemicals na fu but enu na high enu
5: I see
10: nti who reward you for doing the right thing si si akra mi po bi anka industry bi ne ko be to efu ni nyina na ko o dia ye di but wo ko fa ni pa no wa hin oh nti so sai ti ni mo a o mo person mi ye papa no asema ye ken ki meti my last so this fit be a anko be check in ni ani e ko market enso so interest ni nyina ko medical laboratory ye check in ni po yare Meanwhile, the kids, me allow by better kid than any idiot, and the boy who bears for your own.
5: Yeah.
10: Escafuan or Mumun in the other Mumuan, they will not look there. Oko Kasha, Chenkas or Mana Mia Salabuna. Certification, your best frustrated, you won't see yet. And the problem is a big, I hope so one day, you know, we may make a chance, make a drink, and a coin, you see a fast over ball mining nano.
5: Yeah, fastle. Sure.
10: Mumu will be about to be banty for Namia. Surely organic.
5: Yeah. Odi Ms. Royal picking a number no which you hoy picking a number no my Insura 104.5 0322 0835 81 835 82 835 83 na obetumi network na sa back is restored ntimu a mulusu Facebook no obetumi aba back to Facebook na wa join in ma memfa last four calls na memfensi hello
11: agba
5: mini ya
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11: 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So I want to make sure. And he said, yeah, normally, yeah. And I said, so, yeah, mask up and let the animal kind. Ah, to become a year pattern, so, we are grabbing myself, well, let me give you. Ah, may I use a consumer and I'm using. The master said, and for one of my, yeah, it's me at the end of the year. So I said, cool, I hope I saw you. Like, I will that also 1 acre. The cabin yet to have and I've done a case as well. One first, I can be passing. I yeah, eat me yet. That's an abode for the first room for Lucia. A buffer for an hour and up for another cup 12. 10 minutes, no, I have a few. If the Basala, you need to eat me yet. If you saw the chemical in the Basasua, and one man and Papa and Tianan Gasson, then Sanka, Namita Tamako Blanco Basan Tama, the General Ambas, the Robert.
5: All right, Meda CP Nescola. Hello. Hey, Mr. Romo Fidia Nunko Fem Kakrama. Hello.
12: Wow, what is your question? Kafra. I don't know the nature of your team. And maybe you're moving. I don't know. I'm a craft one in 24. I'm only a bar. You're near the hood. Munia. Sure. So, see, I'm a cockabi. Now, I'm a boy. I said, boy. Come in, you know, because of the running, and the Kobu are first in the Jua, and work for Christ. And after a Bukromo, and then a Libyan, your Kotoka do, and after a Kotoka do, then they come back with their bush or not brown or no. You are no more than time. Hmm. Sadly, when you are a Kumay, you're telling me, you are done before, you know, and it's here. It's one air cocker. You know, be a man in cap. And as you say, I will know who can take a kind of crack. If you are yet, send me no kiss on the moon. If I want it, no more, or when you crack for the home. But put you back as a CR. And you get power on it. Now, what fun of council? Not the year for no own no be man and talk. Our brand is any original. All can grow the end. Only the answer I am to you. 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
1: sure
0: another time me chuma ba wie na me kunu ko awie ye na me so ama hencha
1: ye be extensive time for
0: years
1: sure.
0: No no based on facts and data information near the aye proper education chere papa ama ye ho ye ho me my sister said I care jump on him
1: So yebenya time kakra mze neno ebre no kakra yebenya time ne yahwe because of knowledge no ziwa me hu no ma kakra kakra bi ese ye hye no nsu um and I believe that benimforce be fa atwas no ma ekra 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say chairman the chairmanship position was something that nanka enkrofobi ayo muti kra dada na chairman kokufu ye nadwen se nka ahakra de wonpe enko okko national edi nti na wasa aba Ashanti region is been a discussion on the floor right now e binu esu ebisa chairman kokufu edi ne wo hu a opese Ashanti region obaba ye chairman for the political party NPP
0: So you say my am a politician in our Ashanti region.
1: Yeah.
0: Police station chairman.
1: Yeah.
0: Electoral coordinator. Bantama chairman.
1: Bantama chairman. Two terms. Yeah.
0: I assemblyman OKME. I Ashanti Regional Reconciliation Committee Secretary. Ashanti Regional Finance Committee Chairman. Ashanti Regional Elections Committee Secretary.
1: Hey.
0: Makasa my party no region and national for 25 good years.
1: Wow.
0: Mikuswa me. So BC see me term da ben and then there. BC me 4 years. The time I'm a police station executive chairman. Now how many years back? How many years back? 4 years ago near paid regional chairman. Even this year, 2026, January, near paid regional chairman. Yes, CSE a regional chairman. Only last month I be nominations. So wow, what paper per se regional for position be at brand number forms, nomination forms. Now Gia go fill it. Nafa bra, what the ba now converting or converting and penny due to ma. That is when you become a candidate. 4 years ago, necessary workers. No, we must situate it. Any party administration running. We don't think about those things. 4 years ago, no be our administration. And he said, no be what you be say, or pursue regional chairman. Then now sabotage said the panel. No, the dinner say, Sebeya, so what you is, see our Juma or Timmy. Now, Meme Quabnam is 4 years ago, me person me veggie with me. Nti di obeye bi ana me di hu konkon sa chere nkrofo na wo mpanifo se be ya ho be ya himi e be pam wo firi ona me ma betena ho is it proper
1: no
0: me po adwuma ade na me ntwen da wa wo pe mu so wa resign ana adwuma wura si ja adwuma no me a declare position in vacant
1: yeah
0: I feel na ma show interest
1: sure
0: that's what it ought to be but this akasa ni bebre before years ago ni apred
1: no mo crese utim kakra no so ache se na o interest ankasa was to go to the national and steer their affairs
0: oh meba ho meba ho let us deal with it for the so called 4 years what to has
1: yes sure
0: say it is even not tenable and mem kra 4 years ago na what to tell chiri wo na ma se nuku nuku a wo bitia konya so Eti instability ni problems and the world region ni na. Yemfa ni se 4 years ago, sama ni niema ni ekosu na di divisions ni banana.
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1: yeah
0: ba me native bantam na be your police station chairman. That time I graduated, I decided to be a police station executive.
1: Okay.
0: What did I say? I decided to be lecturing record. It didn't take any day, me. No, me take me home. For leadership.
1: If you see you.
0: Yes, of course. So that argument, the superiority of it. And they say, why not shall see free from?
1: Edibai. Because now, before 2024 elections, no crowd, no body. Oh, Chairman Kukufu, the way I ni experience it, tene die, omuti iti mwa, as a Dr. Alhaji Mahmoud Baumi, ya crowd, pesu obo, dinan kaya running mate. 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Because as a uprofa, ni se di omusi show no, e wo soro senka ekse okoye rani miti kra
0: anyu
1: yes you are saying
0: anyu nyamun kenya ne say about it say your body in the positive side e do you tum say kwama kokofi e capable
1: to be a rani miti o maka
0: and to be a general secretary
1: sure
0: and to be everything bigger yes sir now they tin all perform for a friend say regional chairman yeah we are the Yesu Christo SSA kwa kasro wa unyameba hui hui ano
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0: 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Sir Tronaka. When you meet in a double crop pen of mine, Sebeya, me know a GD for so a GD. So the Christ,
1: yeah, make all assemblies of God.
0: So the Christ,
1: I am a GD.
0: And Cabotun of Usoko on Castro, heaven or no Nina Hino, on Snedjan in Sandifos, more matters as you so. Cabotun of Usa. But Sebeya, Tronibebe Munti. As I saw a power no watch, no ba no obey the party beati se me no. Bren wasi. And yet na no my and chile. Se be ya ye benam no sube ko hinyan anim.
1: Okay.
0: And ti kwamranko kofu the same way. As I say me bren wasi. Mhume suya minina su mi bi bie muno. As I say minya aho brasia home. Na me ba from me native Ashanti region. Party na is suffering nationwide, but Ashanti region a key. And he say, "Probably a unim party no mira born in be bia wa Ashanti region ma. O kweti kwa mira kuku fu enyeye."
1: But why finance?
0: And he obey say, "Chairman, as a senka yenia, ana ye butu boy, ne dia pakai before si na ke buy si chairman ye regional chairman ma ye." 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
1: but Ashanti region enye easy sa uchi yi Paula Fuku se unimini openi Paula Fuku unimini pa former chairman osansu epribi mwasi Ashanti region enye very delicate because now they are facing a youth as a minister or strong or pulling a lot of youth in the side ene aye huwa my MPP wa Ashanti region is it not a serious I mean threat to you say obebano ebeye din tese kaninu bim.
0: Oh, bad name, baby. Intellectual exercise.
1: Okay.
0: On one side. Yes, I'm a doctor. Yes, sir. No, the doctor, the one who suffered.
1: Dr. Frank. Dr. Frank, I'm a queen.
0: Who should I make Kugufu the other
1: Dr. Henry
0: Aha, would that be share doctor, education profile?
1: I PhD, Doctor of Laws, PhD Environmental Science, Doctor of Laws, LLD, LLM, Oil and Gas Law. Brandy Adosun, master class certificate leadership and management Singapore, MSc Defense and International Politics, Ghana Armed Forces Commander and Staff College, MSc Agroforestry, Kwame Nkrumah University of Science and Technology 2004, B. A Barrister at Law, Ghana School of Law 2013, LLB Bachelor of Laws, Kwame Nkrumah University of Science and Technology.
0: BSc,
1: BSc Natural Resources Management, Kwame Nkrumah University. Iti makumako 10, ewa
0: asio. So more regional minister. No, yeah. Who's the doctor?
1: Medical doctor. No, sansu ye. Laboratory. Sciences.
0: Into law doctor.
1: Doctor of laboratory.
0: Environmental science doctor. What you say?
1: Okay.
0: Ansana lawyer. And your lawyer so lawyer lawyer with masters in oil and gas law. National security law and practice.
1: But what he Paul Afuka and the end was that the guy Uti no offender he has social media influence a lot of things.
0: The issue is a person chere say NDC for the regional minister be a certain pedigree
1: attraction not
0: attraction. Yes, I have yes, and I'll mention doctor. If you want us to deal with that academic intellectual discourse, no. It will be BBI MPP the neighbor no, must necessarily
1: okay
0: compete on that score. And I'm
1: mean, okay, I get
0: if
1: it.
0: We are near call the other segment. Don't rush.
1: Okay.
0: It no Uti asese kukufu bitir on that score.
1: Academically.
0: Yes, of course.
1: Yema can be brewer head.
0: Yes, of course. And then let's go to experience. Brabomo and politics experience. You may read my profile there. Take time and trouble. Gone through all that.
1: And then
0: my body present to Ghana and Africa. It was United Nations Forum. I have shared a platform with Obama and Kinshasa. It was UNFCCC COP. When my dear friend COP? COP. COP 26. Committee of Parties. Climate change,
1: right?
0: Yes, our Glasgow, Scotland, at that level, international exposure. Former producer, I never can talk
1: social media for.
0: I never can talk. Yes, of course.
1: Right.
0: Se ubenya nyaso na betiti dipa no beso dipa no te se da de lumba no sa no mababe icons legends. He has not that record. Omeho bio ne wo ma ne akasa me ma 11. Omu age e de no ye pani ade tu ko youthful ayi. Ne ame ma de me ma they are more youthful than him.
1: But they are looking at him.
0: Oh, of course. That's my producer. And to the attraction, you from your mom and I make
1: a chance. I'm going to be on my side about who.
0: I'm going to hold that. See, as I speak with you.
1: Wow.
0: They look at me. They might be a medical doctors, lawyers, why economists, why? And the youth of today, the Ashanti region, they look at Kwabena Kukufu, the academic achievement. They say, me pese, me yeti se pape. Do you know how many of them I'm mentoring? As we speak today, Singapore, leadership and management. They were leadership academy.
1: Yeah.
0: Picking them young from 15, 16, 17 years upwards. Leadership academy. Youth, attraction to the youth. What do you say? Now, social media.
1: Influence no as to attraction to the youth. Any as we say, share population no more at one ban one youth to make a majority and attraction.
0: Anti MPP here, or better, or don't compete your social media.
1: the new media.
0: Oh, my JPP regional chairmanship. We should pick somebody or then back on PP or the new media.
1: Maybe that's another medium of communication or attraction.
0: Oh, maybe so. See, I say, where PP here, regional chairman, to TikTok that Uncle Tinana or they uncompete with Amako, you know.
1: But it's a medium of communication.
0: The answer is no. But who does communication more than Kwame Nkrumah?
1: Okay.
0: I've done it for 25 years. Now, my new customers is here. Who project two of Facebook? And this are who project to media and your social media. Are they not listening to me? Are they not watching me? So what is it? So what the old crowd are no assassin because the records are available. What is a kukufu akasa na noa from that? What is what did you be attempt that? For the past 25 years. Enti in all faculties, say NDC regional minister, now then you have to take there, and you've gotten it all wrong. And why you compare money? Because my opponent they can't match him,
1: right?
0: In any way, not on academic level, not on the communication. No.
1: Following.
0: Following there. Say following. Now you are following me. Everybody is following me. And people
1: are Henry
0: Bantama constituency. You are two away, you are so, you are Florida, the whole Ghana had been following me.
1: But another concern is what about finance committee chairman?
0: Yeah.
1: Now Muna Mojiji, you must penny for Monsen will be in a Mojiji Scadiboa party in the Ashanti region.
0: Yes.
1: Man for Kasa, you did a great work. But then, party office. Point me cry a befitting party office to complete for the party wa Ashanti region bit me akase here proud of. Why?
0: Because situated the time and me be finance committee chairman.
1: Okay.
0: Yeah. Now you are opposition. The idea was say I see a solicitor for funds. Now it is back. Abem. We need the resources. That was my assignment then.
1: Okay.
0: And Chairman Robert Yawamanko administration.
1: Yeah.
0: And we did it and did it just like that and got it done. Need to be the barbie. You getting me? So we achieved our aim. Subsequently, the powerful from bar seen. And let me tell you, Okofa regional office number serious issue. Regional office, many a chairman or Bantama, let me host you Ashanti regional office. Oh Bantama. So yeah, we be aware say now. Regime here also see a by the only decided say only the regional office in Obeko Ofori Krum. Nah,
1: Krufrum.
0: Nah, yeah, talk a die. It's any our bantamania, dear Nibitina, Yahusu a unisa office in the side, say, yeah, they call Krufrum. Anna, a coy. A coy and a chin, the Betian say, Asasi, a coy assassin, into your tea committee. Regional chairman at the committee, a committee in the area Jessica, na Mwana NC officer. Hallelujah. Meeting only year launching a mini COVID. I'm a member of parliament, Mitrieska, maybe. Yes, a maintainer. A full triad. Yantinia and C, the senior Yenibi. And to open so bizarre question. Committee members in the name, one way. Wapa modern review.
1: Nay, when?
0: What time?
1: Reference why you couldn't do it. It is a whole reason. A him for the above next hour.
0: Me time, your new office and free. You near office. Say you befitting and you befitting and you will be.
1: Yes, befitting office.
0: What? No. You befitting if you are in your office.
1: I'm high and our party now, dear.
0: You're the chair.
1: Okay.
0: Nyen Tiaka is free of charge. A free one decided say ope MPP out to the stands and TA free of charge. Light bill near the and an abandon to my constituency. Ye it Tiaka. And I ye free on. It ye free or one su omu CBN. Committee no ne why. Omu ye campaign. Omu pe position regional chairman. Now ye two about the mana obesi party of it. He was the chairman of the committee.
1: Anyway.
0: Well, that's what I make over me new day. Umbes over to you. Until I'm see, don't go there. Why is slippery? But walk home. So we will stay there.
1: At the party office now.
0: Yes, you know. ewo die sisi ebusa no. It will take time and trouble. Get a committee. They are not chair committee. No, no busa no.
1: Who is chair committee?
2: Kokuapia. Koka.
0: We need Kwazinti. Chairman Kwazinti. You are a member of the committee. And the committee members. And the me sisi ya me si an tuaba mami. My arrangements with MP for Bantama will see office kesiye pama Bantama constituency and odibi kura to me thing what you say then in my arrangement my regional chairman temporarily you move the regional office back to Bantama.
1: What the regional office is
0: back to Bantama? Back to Bantama temporarily.
1: Okay,
0: now I have cited documents. Okay, information award Dr. Mahmoud Bahoumia's office.
1: Okay,
0: headed by Honorable Collins in team.
1: Okay.
0: Former MP.
1: Okay.
0: Our drawings. Complex office for Ashanti region. Drawings. You know, everything is in place.
1: Okay.
0: Program say imminent 35 to 40 Ghanaians are origin from Ashanti region. They are prepared to come on board.
1: Okay.
0: It's in your regional chairman, we will have a first homecoming conference.
1: Okay.
0: Top on the agenda, unity.
1: Unity.
0: For the party in the right. Region. The second one, building regional party office companies.
1: Okay.
0: Eti and others follow.
1: Right.
0: Eti yebesi party regional office. And yen me si.
1: Okay.
0: We don't want me. We want yen.
1: Wow.
0: So the arrangement is already there. It is a party office in Niho. Ni and Tini and Sia, Mr. Fishumwa. Well, so we answer our question.
1: Right. Yeah, Breno, I have been, but in just 30 seconds, you know, additional to, apart from the Obo, a cardinal, who feels obey chairman, who be to be achieved for the MPP, a day?
0: A youth mobilization.
1: Youth mobilization. Okay.
0: We have it. The details of it, you know, me can't necessarily the casting, but a meeting party. Party delegates.
1: Okay.
0: The meeting only on the departmental levels.
1: Okay.
0: The youth and then women a friend said groups, you know.
1: Okay.
0: Yes. Yet you have to talk with Nasara and Nominade. But most important, a unity.
1: Unity.
0: Bringing people together. Papaya or Miss Anifas. MPP mean mapa. At a point in time, running for
1: Jataba.
0: A drew baby no a buffoon kumubi anku yenti.
1: So crabby a reconciliation secretary
0: committee. Now wouldn't mean about it. The famous woman crisis. I resolved it.
1: Okay.
0: And to make unity as a mighty Jataba ne or say sending me up any bear regional chairman.
1: Yeah.
0: Or the Nadia Gufo.
1: Or by joining.
0: Well joining now or the Afufron so ba. Eti mesremu uni mubia wawo habia ni mubia ni bufu ya kwa tanchaya fa mi number mano nafu uni aso number mami
1: mi
0: na mi nchenye original chairman no.
1: Wow.
0: I'm calling them bidubribi.
1: Okay.
0: Bambata kwa ndini zi
2: kwa
0: mia minia kwa breji beye mkrofo mwangwa se kukufu ya original chairman na champion man kwa breji
1: ni bobe toni ya
0: uni na habu beto.
1: Wow. Alright, thank you Dr. Henry Kwabna Kukufu any and any chinko. Jataba, is it there? Why you have to walk back?
2: Oh yes, you know, baby a party they do see, you know, new patriotic party. A here leader, not just a chairman.
1: Okay.
2: Because party no baby a omu do here na a say you know as a reverse back. Look at the number of parliamentary seats are echo back.
1: No.
2: Me GD say a dumra. You hear leader be a bit in your organizing party now.
1: Okay.
2: Now I see that leadership in Chairman Kwabena Kukufu.
1: Right.
2: Because all inclusive, Obabe regional chairman.
1: Yeah.
2: And I'm very optimistic.
1: Right.
2: Saturday.
1: Okay.
2: He's the next Ashanti regional chairman.
1: All right.
2: He will bring everyone on board.
1: Okay.
2: And to delegate Amu, you know,
1: yeah.
2: They should all vote and canvass for. Chairman,
0: music in the
1: thank you very much. Okay, and your family,
0: yeah, the sub Bible,
1: Mati.
0: Who can kind?
1: Mati, but I say, Dr. Henry Kwabena Kukufu, Eddie and Etri and Common, everything. Absa Bank, your story matters. Okay, Absa Bank, your story matters. What are

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0: This is just the third edition, and you can see the success, the impact, and the publicity it has had so far. We've now gone beyond the borders of Ghana. We've gone beyond the continent of Africa, and we are now at the global scene. I'm happy to hear that the teams are preparing feverishly for the game at the end of this month. We do all we can to be at Kumasi. And really, my father, His Majesty, the Royal King, says he will be there to participate. So we are glorified. And we believe that, as usual, the Babayaro Stadium will gather the numbers that we want. And it's good reason that sometimes the national competition will take it to that football stadium, because the supporters there are more passionate, more committed, and more exhilarating than the other sports stadium.
1: I need to follow this event for some time now. I watched the first edition. I watched the second edition. The edition also. I've seen the start of the third edition, and I want to say that this competition is moving or growing from strength to strength. It's becoming bigger and better. And this year's edition is not going to be an exception. As we prepare to go to Kumasi, where us and Kotoko lock horns, what is unique about this version is that for a very long time we haven't had a high-profile match serving as a precursor to the season.
2: Cap a la dreta per Xavi, assistència de Xavi, més cap a la dreta per Messi, Messi, Messi, Messi, Messi, Messi, Messi, Messi, Messi, immens Messi, encara Messi, encara Messi, encara Messi, encara 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
0: this is just the third edition. You can see the success, the impact,

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2: 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Na niche sem say, we obi awon so computer mu kra da. 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Your courses ni na practical. 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It was 0555383848 Metro 0555383848 Okumasia Kisho Unions Practical Eususuansu Tech Road Yan website UPIschool.com Juniat Practical Skills Proven Careers
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0: 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We'll be waiting for the response.
1: 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The Battle of Brilliant Ideas is back. And until one in Mabawa, Wabini Yefra Santamemu, Senior High School, Ahudua Mubesia, Abobo Semua Puarisa, Adia Chinye Mudo, Adia Jabasobodia, and Kodabe Kamutra Boma Junesamua Kasaku Kodroso. Sharp arguments, confidence, critical thinking, teamwork, and unforgettable moments as every point counts and every voice matters. Don't miss this excitement, the passion, and the clash of ideas. 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
2: Oh, he man, Adin. Hmm, you about me say. Me person, me be out on me bush and the aquarium. And he say, me you trade me this and so me who the metom.
3: Anyway, there's a what ready. King Dave Investment Limited. Akofa Camille Shah Gel. Every Europe approach memo. A bagane drama and soha. Say, the enwa no be adi jare. Na me say, a ye natural selection tea. And power with the. And also, nam. Into wo miaka krebia. Ne puhu say puka puka puka.
2: Hey, Mama Camille. Camille Shah Gel no. Jimmy.
3: Same catch you say Camille Shah Gel dear a ye natural selection.
2: We de mini about shame baby a mini biato.
3: Camille Shah Gel so dear a boo a jam my su babia. Look up baby a ye ton samina whooping a biato. So open a dodon swear to a freaking Dave Investment Limited. It was 0243-744-855. Nipa waya koko and nasa tuntum to meet the Camille Shah Gel a jari. Camille Shah Gel ana a ye natural selection. First ye baby a mofra into min kwa hu. Hydroquinone on Bianso any samne yimo. FDA aji ejedien kra to yi atum.
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8: 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I was 0245316969. 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
23: Well, okay, sure, you know, my one account radio station as we need an opay, a brasso, your conquer farmer, so you be the dry crown of a yet me room with your mana, an opay, so the yabba, the na yabba, your cartos, yeah, yabba, since you are the air trendy, air dread trumpets, and no air trendy, a danny the demi decay, but I am not that Mobaka, Manchester United, meeting Kobaka, United Boys, now, Mufisa, Menemonia Fano, Dabi, and your transfer window, now, many two players. Yes, Manchester United are Kasa or Mode official bit. Ebacona from Manchester, so many no more. I won't cover Kakaoha. Yade Abba Naba, when they retired when the case is Sudada. Said Tim Bituka in a V. Ready, Yagupo. Yes, the boss in the Rimqua. Nan Ope, Yaban Pato, Ebedo Hunkoba Kakra, DMTA Kakofa Sabano, Ninginan, to me every payer. But I, Yadu, my dear, live, our YouTube bando, and I ensure TV, our YouTube, call YouTuber. And no Ayan Shwe TV na fe. 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And also yeye tuma oh aye on TikTok. On TikTok na no aye insure 1045 FM. 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
1: make which it makes sense
0: aha sana to the
1: air sporting wise and it makes sense because on so person who ni team a or dey call next season
0: sir
1: what I say aha this office all power Brenton na in speed up the process name ni na ni entrance let's jojo sir Brenton open as can I make pen no for drama me take it
0: 91 no no from a trust in Upe, we have the limit trust about Afi, we have the air baby five drops, and we have the Rachel Jones, we have the bioglobby shop, and air trust of 400 Sunsun rubber. But no, from a trust in Upe, no, GB, no, no, no, no, no, no, no, no, no, no, no, no, no, no, no, no, no, no, no, no, no, no, no, no, no, no, no, no, no, no, no, no, no, no, no, no, no, no, no, no, no, no, no, no, no, no, no, no, no, no, no, no, no, no, no, no, no,
1: no, no, no, no, no, no, no,
0: aye,
1: right,
0: aye.
1: It's only now bears a bear to be.
0: That
1: so now Ronaldo, but Penny no order. And I know so how about we grow a chido.
0: And now we share about who we are the anchor. So we move about who we
1: are. Oh, okay.
0: Baby anchor three.
1: Okay. See, I've been on the Georgina.
0: I'm not trying.
1: Okay. I'm not worried.
0: 10 years. See, yeah, that must be your guess for.
1: Kumha, ofana 3 months. Unko humi papa. 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Kana mamu nyabu tu Ronaldo Krano Afina Oni Ni long time girlfriend Georgina Rodriguez Oma warinti Ya mnyabu tu my wife Ugra And the one wedding na Medi ya no krano ya mifena Private wedding Kakebi Wedding na fe Imi usha rings ya sishomu Grumha Enka mjiu na mi Ronaldo na kwa ya Ringa abetono anyway, I think I had the same, you know, you bet me as you had the affinity. Gabby Trump, Gabby the foreigner, and I at you for my dear guy attending Castle Day, a crime, and no. I can't stop with Alfonso Tnasi. Na transfers, you know, you will when you didn't come on ye. Na, yes, you say, I'm a pay send a home some no. And so, city, and I before Bismarck, also been Payala, and 5 months for the Abbotanasi, na, you started discussions with the Amano. No. And a payment come for Union Protocol Institute. And a dear man, make part of me, but see you, yay. Where the diet and I can't enough for me. And I'll catch him, sir, Richard, or catch there. What's your phone or her phone, then I say. If free and net day call, Obia, Obaba Union Protocol Institute. Not a bit, you're complete a piano. Your man, huge discount. Now, almost to me, a chance if you send a beer. Obey to me, and so about this idea of Union Protocol Institute. And we see you, come over the head. And into the Messawada, your computer na I can was some son, eh? Can I read you? Minkasana, a computer, and you ho, no ho, but then even the adwuma kura ya kasa yi say one for computer de suano anka ho e be ko agaw so aha it is so is a baby we are second a code digital bibia ya computer it is so that computer ho de che ana ho adisuano e say are very important into so koneko suano de na bibia nya kama emfama ho ko ya professional course Network and cyber security, eh? And who we are companies, bibre. And a before no aye juma online business e-commerce, design technology, drone piloting, software engineering, computer hardware, artificial intelligence, AI, and acquire compulsory. In fact, our course be by our unit practicality to biano, obesiano, and so the account. That's who couldn't so yeah in such a way, say. Said your break ye bia with a weekend in po and then you Anna Ubenya Bra, me patch out, over to me aquanounso, walk out kusia computer mislow, computer this year, patchowada, cause maybe never blow, ama onsono, what do my sum to you, bibia akuye at the amount. 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of discipline and responsible behavior, pathway of sustainable national development. And no, any Asentia, no, so, Adaj Medina Senti, Nina, a Basso, Abacoso, our Aya Body Campus, our KNWSI, SHS School, and Adaj Medina, and so, Yade, Ashishasuna, and Penny Falk, a total row. 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beer? No, trust it. I can so I'll be two chances. In part, you should amuse her food. Now for some team song. So, who are you now? A bit trust here. A ban and saying, Okoto, you can read the two TV, you know, and Kuna T2 3 in. I must say, Debbie Abu Duku song. What's a mad yet? I said the Debbie American, and my money, my number, Kupa, and you meet me. It's your command, so team, you know. 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And they are very, very strong and durable. So now, say, a premium coated with aluminum zinc and then aluminium. And with your bona, and they and chance in a nache, natural and so cota, on chance in a so and so about them. And so, caught Nayama and chance a papebi, na madame musu peja kama. 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
1: okay
2: sɛ o contract ne sign but sɛ wonya team a wakoma da sɛ wopɛ sɛ wofiri team no mu kɔbɔ a even though in the contract wo buyer clause no ɛyɛ 500 million no sɛ team bi tumi de bɛɛ 130 around that price bar
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1: players on the
2: upcoming football. Footballers ne say football career ne nye tene ne mum no say we are lucky na say o bo no timi de ko wie Barcelona anasa Real Madrid then you are part of a certain class of players in terms of the hall of famers okronim, and they even have names for them. Players from free South America on bo for either Barcelona or Real Madrid. Already baby has been wanna omofre ho Iberian Peninsula hono Spain Portugal money adeno rich omukasa omuka kocha ewo ho aduane omudi dudu na no eye close to South America for no nti for instance South America a lot of the countries omuka Portuguese and Spanish difference in said nimbebri and it's what you want obi free South America na obi PM ewo Spain Portugal culture shock ni said that nimbebri assimilation no eh very very easy for nipa krono and into no pe hokko no but apart from Saudi na amabosu yi no there is a certain prestige bi so I woman sa set of sa group of players no mu fi sa potem wono to be able to play for Barcelona Real Madrid anya rekwa no and sa ngomo I remember abante e fan one quadrado sa time no there was a move bi an en nanam ne ho se oba be bo Barca and there is this Colombian restaurant or Florence, or Italy, and yet Spain, in Italy. A lot of Colombia for no corner could be your ho. And no more bon common or catch you almost say, look, and then yeah, Pepper say, see a free Italy, clubs, no, now you cop a couple of Barcelona money. You know, Saturn and not above Florentina. There were clubs, Juve, AC Milan, including so Cobo Barca. I don't know what catch him say. There is something prestigious when you come from South America and you are able to go and play for those clubs. And see, Alvarez, you know, rich. Sebi. And you should share any moon or you say, change it over so come over Barcelona. No. So, or cast any dreamer, any dreamer. No. Or say, Marina Shanebo. Na utie enura who said there were two videos anopa any enumerate training anopa de no dias ne de ne koy enumerate heldago ene de ne koy then after training ye de atigana ha in some chofo mu Spain say Abentianus has insisted to ni agent mienu no omu de ne ko training ni nyina enura in a meeting say ne stance o person of free club ni mukọ no ensesanye enti omo mpe kwai bi so a omo de sasam ne be fa so omo na omo ye ne reps now abante ene se wo hu se Atletico campaign for no ni di ntite
1: ni ni di headings
2: omo mpe so mbe sia no
1: na fe o fe Marino
2: so oba club wa and pay for no office or mm-hmm. So if they want if open meeting and you request for the meeting I am person person who shall they will tell you Richie why say so if you want to meet Okuku and Nancy Jimmy now on person but why you know who be who
1: friend call but you my busy
2: who you know
1: or come on call Ibiza no wanna
2: oh dear my don't call Ibiza near mumuno I brand here and say okay sempenye fono mu mese mesia mia mi coach die sa me ba trainia
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1: 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Now you see Barca ain't even got 500 million. Se oche the way a Barcelona AD world dream komona, which AB a ebe ba ho say in your timer, which you could clearly see say there is a separate amount of money Barca chat to for the William Alvarez operation. Ah, and only so separate from any other transfer be about Sabes Odi Hunkomo. And only all the way award the transfer and air back and forth, you know. Which, so Atletico Madrid in Nim. Na omuko ditum say Kim. Sa branch the basso oko. No omu bobo na if it's around 120, 130, even to 150, Barcelona will quickly go and pay.
3: So, San News now, it is yes, so. Even 100 million beer is here, Barcelona the corner. The near to this, so most 100 no crown, most are in trenches three. From the old kind, they mean that next is kind of the whole.
1: You see,
3: so where 120, 130 beer, whole number choice can come for a branch.
1: Good for education purposes, mm-hmm. Which transfer fee beer and why it's turning in another.
3: Okay, I'm not for some in this country.
1: No.
3: Club will be 100 million.
1: Club will be
3: 100 now. So, but said you're 3.
1: Club will be in who are with your transfer fee. Boom. No, it doesn't happen that way. And then, clubs and then, some who is going to be prepared. And yes, I need air transfers. And Muntina, sir, business, no, you're intimate for being bagana. Especially because, yeah, honey, GDO form. So we do car need the dieting. Rich, once there's an agreement, say Uber Mami 100 million. 100 million now the Uber Mami no. Ya jar to me Uber Chia and say every year Uber Chia every they pay. And the adding for any club to say Uber Uber Mami 50 million, 50 million, what time 50 million in na what transfers can mami boom. And one for player, and yes, I'm a transfer. No, yeah, no. Now, Rich, meti Atletico Madrid for us. They want to move away from being called a selling club. And Rich, say, oh, yeah, Atletico Madrid fan. Now, what to say? Atletico Madrid act on William Alvarez. I'm a Barcelona. And I say Real Madrid, how will you feel? That is how Empenyifoni feeling.
3: O competitor.
1: And ti unim mehumbida. Se u was our situation ni mwa. You have to at least make some gesture of resistance.
3: That's what protest means. At least you try.
1: What you say?
3: But Vana.
1: Send you a in the eventuality say who transfer player ni mpa. Your supporters will not be angry at you. Say, what are the selling club? Let the resistance be so much. No, be able to play an Africa day. We'll do the level where what's here. Say, play an Africa there. Then you go and meet your supporters and tell them, say, look, we can't keep a player. What's here? What will be the reason for that? Play an Okran, come on, do a free mo angasa supporters ya akra no de player su be ya wada na di se e o tolo kom e ko kete so ombra bo mu no nse egesi ni meba mo angasa ko mo twam ohuru no intuni the best way is to allow the player to move ye ma player ne nko inti which sometimes anya resistance bi ya na che se chenchi na obeso keep player ni inti o but to make sabi anu on record to the supporters say ye nya ye no mu mu fofofo sa ma baso na me fa brantie ne nko. Say the you will not come at us. And see, that is where the situation in Akwa Kudu. Whether the meeting will come on, whether William Alvarez ne wishes will be granted, whether Atletico Madrid will insist, say, no, we are not selling you.
2: any dear abrante any agent I prepare wo mu books wo mu beso mu be kire obi a if sadie ne na omo be ka chee na e die na obey afterwards on go training obo put in transfer request e die atiatia how far na wuna na virus I na go so obeko to push this move no ni nyina wo ho na eno I was reading some Spanish journalists be there and that was the my last comment I don't know what I say Senka sadie we senka e obi ti say Zlatan ana epe move we a ana Lukaku a ana Victor Osimhen enka enye difficult because the character of players amabobo mudini which imagine they say I want to go from your club omo betinya den su bebie di to make sure say omo beko but onwole na ba so one yosisi e no omo bekasa he doesn't come across as a vocal boy or a stubborn. And people are, I say, yeah, the obey because on pen who has him. And say, a person who is getting frustrated. How far can he go in terms of visibly or tennis subway beard, you know? And look as you see, are journalists, we are keeping a tab on how far the guy can go. Because which he doesn't come across as a stubborn guy.
3: Okay. So in a nutshell, no, there's an meet me back also.
2: That is what Abantene is looking out for.
3: Okay.
2: What yes.
3: Okay.
2: Eddie Akudin come on now I say if a crime could be Eddie Amana.
3: Well, insurance of 4.5, yen twitch medieno so mfa emano. Fifi Manfred, Mr. Good morning, good morning, good morning, good morning.
4: Good morning, good morning.
3: I don't know what to say.
4: No
3: way. Maybe some question way because I would already tell
4: you. Before you go on, Michelle, I need my new Fifi Manfred now.
3: Any Manfred?
4: So, person, the Mr. Kaiser, born of Mr. Manfred Kofi Asante Kwachi.
3: Okay, me money.
4: And that is not the purpose. And it's will be a new Manfred Asante Kwachi. Has a Fifi Manfred,
3: Manfred,
4: Manfred,
3: a cop viral pa and obi e bisa se eye no cre Charles's nightmare asembe anase Charles's nightmare no eye die be ya Enzo Fernandez near tete before even the World Cup so abrante no obosu free eye Chelsea at a point it is here so Real Madrid no be okwa kusi akan dia mo it is Barcelona bi ni ade a then ya beti see so ansha Man City be losing Rodri to either Real Madrid or Barcelona. And the assist for me say, especially on coach, Enzo Maresca say, okay, so Rodri Bako Dia, and the perfect replacement for Brenton will be Enzo Fernandez. And up here, yeah, but studio, no? They here today, and it looks like, I'm saying, Maresca for not Jatum, so Rodri need to Bako. Now, so Bako Dia, then, the possible replacement, and Enzo Fernandez into Omo Bad Chelsea. Normal before Brandon. As a Chelsea fan and as a journalist, and say, you know, in the room.
4: Look, Maris Kari is from day one. My first love in the region. Coaches always want a coach on the field of play.
3: Mm-hmm.
4: On the coaching your touchline. Because mm-hmm. especially abroad, any the level of football I could do, no, adding for you to coach 90 minutes straight. And then, Maresca interview be and I heard something that I do be anami hu but na mini say e idea na e intentional Maresca say ni team bia wa bobi wa coach bia say team mi shego a captain and celebrity
3: mhm
4: or say team ni shego a captain has to come to him for instruction into Russia almost every time he was be shego bia regimes and I say into Enzo Fernandez e be call Maresca ho it used to happen a lot in games, but unless it's hard to eat captains and no ashe go, they are then fine. Or no ashe go. But if any other person scores, what I'm trying to say is that in the modern game, there are certain things that you need to be able to win a match beyond preparation on a tactical board and as a training ground. And one of the key and most important things for you to get a player coach of a sort, as in, or tactical linchpin. They are so system in na evolving around. Across a four crew no. Into Ojina Park no so. Onu na ABR, yes sa shape, yeah press high, yeah do medium, yeah city low. All of that, that player becomes that guy. Now look at how Enzo Maresca used Enzo Fernandez at Chelsea. Ubeka in the first 2-3 games, Enzo Fernandez and Mobio. Chelsea fans were asking questions. The first match, Stamford Bridge, Enzo Fernandez not the bench. He did not start. After the game, Mbiza Maresca said, I didn't think one Enzo and Bobby. Also tactically, how he wants to play, Enzo does not get it. Now, when he got it, Obigini said, oh, you see Enzo Fernandez in multiple roles. With him born at right-sided central midfielder, left-sided central midfielder, or trying to deep, or trying as a number 10. Baby, when you see the brave part to be the deep, it's most of the times Caicedo was the deep player because for Enzo, Nisikiti on the ball sometimes say Uta gets in with a lot of physical DMs. Caicedo is more combative and a fighter than Enzo Fernandez in that regard. It's not Enzo or Caicedo rather deep. But to be the connector between the midfield and the attack, no, Enzo.

0: good relationship between Argentina and Italy. If you go back to colonization, Argentina and Italy have always had good ties in terms of exchanging people. In fact, there are a lot of Argentine Italians. That relationship probably might have been built, I think, from tactical point of view, also from the fact that there's similarity in culture between countries, so much free, and of course, on what Chelsea, you know, they probably had some successes, of course, winning the Club World Cup, any other. So he wants him. I think it is true that based on the reasons that Macron has me, so because it's a nightmare for Chelsea fans, you know, because it is very true, say Maresca Eka say, okay, me penzo Fernandez am a pen. Money. Which let me make a revelation to you. The problem is not Enzo Fernandez. The problem is Javier Pastore. Enzo betting on. It is his agent Javier Pastore. Which I'm of the firm conviction, say Javier Pastore G2 and make Ramilene Adrian. Say Enzo deserves more in terms of wages and remuneration than what he's getting at Chelsea. Plus, in terms of success and baby Enzo Betime do or go him. If you compare what he has achieved at the country level, winning the Copa America, going on to go and win World Cup Baku, and mind you, the last two editions of the World Cup, Enzo Fernandez are winning any final, you know. But at Chelsea, at the Club World Cup Baku, at the Conference League, in between them, no oyene ne dorso, instability dorso. So as an agent, that is why Javier Pastore has always positioned Enzo as which place can be the most stable place beyond Chelsea. That you get the money, you get credit, you get success, and it makes me have work for us to push you higher. As an agent, that is his job. And of course, the reason Madrid was the first choice for them. Madrid, they want to be now the most viable place under Enzo Maresca at Manchester City. The good thing, as a Chelsea fan, I would hear someone when you want to say, Rich, Enzo Nien Tony below 120 million. On paper, and said, Niska.
1: Before Ube drew price, you know, will you? I don't, Chelsea fans, more you're worried, say, money Enzo Maresca age, man. Young coach. On Shadow TV BBR and I'm a man platform big to say Chelsea,
0: yeah.
1: Oh, coach Chelsea, and Oko flat here with Man City. On your moment, or
2: a call,
1: no, she said, Chilo Kobubon Komubi, and I'm a hui, and a kofa and Tawan Tawa by, and I'm a Jana Quay. Now, it is the same story with Fernandez and so. Thinking, say, as only Chelsea in Juma. He's a player you brought from Benfica. Chelsea and Cotonou free club beer almost Champions League and ABB. And I'm going to buy. Now, if one of the main reasons why we're so free Chelsea, I said the Enzo Maresca and I think he said as a Man City is a better place for him. He can win more there. I said Ehonu or ye Jumana ni din be costly ye.
0: And I want to say there is a slight difference. Maresca was constructed just like Enzo is contracted, but Maresca decided to leave the club on unye coach club ni ne bibi in front of the leader of the team, and in January Meko showed signs that Meko. One of the best things about Enzo Fernandez, yeye is our story of Minya Madrid, I met na Madrid, a city I'm a penal. Enzo has acquitted himself fairly well. In fact, better than Julian Alvarez. At the World Cup, at the time, I was going to fuck with Chinere. So Ola stadium him. And I was clear in my mind, says only Niria Casa. Or so say the Chelsea I am and ye mark back on. London.
2: Okay.
0: So Madrid is a good city, but ye per London. Then they quote Enzo again, Gaston Edu, Argentine journalist. What's in the mix zone? No, Zamasa. Madrid in under Ben Aoko. No, so me bow cap. Let us forget about that. So I think that Enzo has been okay and now about training. Rich Osha pictures now. Maybe on that day, but at least
1: but you see, the bottom line is, and yet.

0: suban no
1: yeah.
0: The ends justify the means
1: bala
0: sabant sabant no out of all the Chelsea players e wo fifi unim dadada say yaka say pinpoint player ba ko wo Chelsea team no sisi a onye obefiri wa obeka say Enzo Fernandez
1: because na science ne clear
0: so the akabia o mu bia no to me a contest analysis now but I'm saying say me Chelsea fan
1: yeah.
0: Ah me hu say your new owners they are building a project na say me hu say ah me quote a conflict and yes yes my ama me jane coin then one of my key players to give me one say I say ah na me wono me nya de me pe e bon me ti me nya 150
1: fine the truth of the matter is that based on the trajectory at Chelsea yeah. Akumuno, you will not get more than 80% of players in the level of Enzo Fernandez that will see that, okay, they will not even think of it.
2: Okay.
1: Because of the project, you know?
0: Yeah, because Neymar Kouy, even manager, no call by no be my success. General, and I'm saying that the best thing Chelsea, I told Chelsea this summer is to get Xabi Alonso. Because Rich, imagine say was another rookie manager. Liam Rossini. I mean young manager will be any one. Enzo would have gone. But getting Xabi, now he will begin to look at the side of his eyes, okay, hey, be a hand crano and your bad sir. Meme the NSA, I like Chelsea stand, CC. Take the money. If they say he wants to go. And my mom Man City any discount. And I said, the because Enzo
1: and I see, and once it's your desperate.
0: You need
1: to go home for where do you go?
0: You need any problem.
1: Am I desperate?
0: No, you need any problem. Say, we go Vienna, so afraid a Rui Mendes about Pedro Neto.
1: Okay.
0: 75. Yeah, who the fuck are you going to go for it? You pay, you take.
1: What's happening? Yeah, you're not 20.
0: Yeah, there is a player and then I'll call Let's Go Madrid for how long?
1: Yeah,
0: and so you bet my number one season.
1: Mm-hmm.
0: But after that one season, what will you do for me? In case,
1: no, even the one season, no crown,
0: yeah.
1: Performance better not be mad.
0: Yeah,
1: for you're happy
0: for Chelsea, Senkombe Tumia, give the player the salary he wants 350,000 and you skip ya. Give it to Enzo Fernandez. Let him play one season under Xabi.
1: Okay.
0: If Xabi can convince you to stay there long term, because Enzo is a top player.
1: Ebi wa hani ne niska wu. Te se de in na e kebi ano pay no. Ebi abran teni fu se look. Se love wona medu no. Di emeni pese minya as a player no. Chelsea to me fama me.
0: No, Rachel say
1: especially Chelsea this season and also next season.
0: Yeah.
1: You
0: great. But say
1: only domestic
0: when he spoke with Kukrea about Chelsea, he spoke about two things. Mm-hmm. Instability.
1: Okay.
0: Now Chelsea have brought in players that we all see that Okomoye and Kurabiem, so that seeming instability will go down. Plus, on one case, John Chelsea got to Morgan Rogers. Now the most expensive British signing in England. Mm-hmm. So he and John will know that okay, this club is showing ambition.
1: So ambition.
0: Plus, yeah, the Xabi Alonso na aba. Xabi no coach Madrid now open so open pain. And if we are midfielder, Xabi was a midfielder.
1: Mm-hmm. In
0: World Cup now wajen Xabi GB. Wasaje Champions League. Premier League no GB ba class un GB.
1: Okay.
0: So all of that together,
1: right.
0: Enzo will now begin to feel okay he can play there. Now Mares can then Mares can City. City today is without Bernardo Silva. It's going to be without Rodri.
1: Yeah.
0: It's going to be without Gundogan. A lot of senior players.
1: So even
0: City themselves,
1: it should take time.
0: So if we can give him the money that he wants, I think Enzo should be able to stay.
1: And
0: I
1: think Manfred and Martin and Kanin Shawazo for 25 years. We are the Amamo. I don't know if say you see street in this one. Obi a kawa sabne. And you can't walk around some keke because a boy, you papa, your friend Adrenu, a guy, reason. Oh, papa, good morning.
3: Good morning, Richard.
1: Patrick, I want to say,
3: I'm your dumb,
1: I'm your pa. I'm your sim. Patrick, I'm your tearful. ayitimo
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2: and I'll say 0500 0500 88 88 88 30 30. This is your number CIA dear to J. Emu Bia will be to me a friend. Cecilia or Bapa Maker say will be to me a friend now when a doctor's not a din como. 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
1: 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Who none of us will come to Barcelona okay yeah train says adi unibu timi abaso abrante o message okay mwena okay Eugene report asa good morning Richardo top analysis from Ayala and Fifi good job and on the other now second message need the words need be 2 hours send it to me I can oh radio so to call someone the there I mean 2 hours a word as so you should oh as you may ask us 20 and we're Chelsea and any yes oh you're been far on a dream maybe now on the Man City as a more flat yeah and got here yeah who could be the any person here be now video also sabah before no
3: yeah
1: now said also to be my enzo man's
3: that was the, that was the link that was the link and
1: I'm okay so would
3: you say you see maybe the manager feels senior of failing a man of conflicting with city no sana abi enzo fernandez of philly and it's not on me same qua about on obi mechiama oh and Ayana de bia me kasa asem we say say Chelsea fans on ebinya ntubwasia kakra na quickly they don't turn transfer issues into money na because Rich at the end of the day o ton player giska no na o project na na o ton no you get it because sa oton enzo say kim Man City you've strengthened city our your direct opponent our domestic England and you've weakened your team now Rich me no see agba fear ba be din komo na mama for we last transfer in komo yen tatoo and opowey o re fenu Raul Verdu eh the brother of Mark Bernard Barcelona young midfielder no waba Barcelona dinti awa ba enese awa ba bi din komo na Barcelona si onbe so mo extended the contract of Mark Bernard I am de say even though Barcelona epe wadri no they are still trying to extend the contract of Mark Bernard what it means is that I am pa wadri ba oba be bo games sinu ni ade but Akrano is so important to Barcelona say what do you bape no you give him unad nama no
1: okay
3: on mentor na by the time what you be bo awie na because o me no so nyina asa 1 or 2 seasons meet me mbo bi no Mark Bernard will come in and no nyimre and e dey bid coin for Wodri second one no around 60 million
1: is any here
3: add-ons getting more
1: 60 dey man there
3: look what you are doing and say ye pese ye Man City stretch kakra because 17 o mo gina ne de eye se ebu wa mo na o mo so e delay no mo na no mo so e twi o mo na so because e dia sika o mo ne kwa koto enzo fene ne se ye sika e de mo mo forward ni wo
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1: and Jenny no wo
3: oh enwa ni nya bet
1: Messi we ju ha no da
3: be ni nya bet Messi within 1 week
1: enti
3: that is how enoma AC eko ya se enche bi akoto ko ni as bobo baba as
1: enra mi sha
3: ne
1: player bi ya
3: nya bi amedi pa
1: o se o be so ba kuma se no be kakotoko fo anu tun
3: eh
1: ai
3: phobia player
1: enu ya na mchia no ana o catch him say what is it oh what say kakotoko fo ne kasa bibiri ukuma se
3: ana he ukuma fenti
1: eh ai democracy cup no ambe sha has a trophy no now no oni mi say me ye adwuma ho chef em do o catch me say me be radio so me kan check kakotoko fo say amu free ga ba kuma sa ba se kotoko
3: ya
1: mi adu mo ne 28
3: ansa na mpenyu fanga sa be di omo nkomo me de ma sa democracy cup yo ye ba be boy for me e ye different from
1: ya
3: bo ni nyina na we bragging right won pa ni se Democracy Cup no since e buy no we na the third edition. First one buy e kotokoje. Second one Hazard. Nti say 1-1.
1: Enu mu ye
3: debt what na ho. Amo bi ji we ya. Na so so che say since parliament introduce cup ne omo. Enu e omo dey enrich never underrate any competitioner. E kotoko ne has. Sa bragging right no. Enya sam keto enu mu say ushe nioma kotoko new body ya starti ye wa echire na nsia togwa kutia we ni heading kisika trying to build ni team which usinzi ni best starti ama supporters enye gidi
1: aba said you my starti yes
3: hey imagine me say you
1: imagine
3: you body as kito bi eni
1: ya ba we ni
3: abi wa sha aha na se go for we say oh emu da wa
1: na se season no
3: e ko ye anko ye de ni never understand say precision enti eh
1: on the 28th of this month, Kumasi Baba Stadium, and I gave no Eba Sumpeni for Super Plus and no, I'm only 30 cities. Center line, I'm only 50. Have you IP no? I have 100 cities. Kumasi Baba Stadium, Asante Kotoko Heart of Meaning, Gabi say, Fort Road, that's all lines in Zodianaki, you mean Komoka Krebi, Mira Baba Stadium, because of this game, you know. Understand, sir, National Sports Authority boss. You were your profound cries in town. Or Bashana, or my inspector pitcher, they said, they are. And you should be to me, Abaso.
3: Only the board chairman himself of the NSC.
1: NSC, wow.
3: Wow.
1: It's Munyana, and Rezi, Fatu Maminafi, Yanko Babasim, Yimin Komono, and so, and Fa, and Twasso, Awana, Yun said, Yahun Semino, and so we see a common harmony, a memory, ha. 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
1: Now what to say?
4: I just had a room. I did have a call.
1: I'm not doing. I'm not sepa. We don't want to be Rashid. Also, come and see the Fala.
4: Richardo, say what we are saying. For the past 5 matches, I have Bohas a winning back. Kope Okroma.
1: Is that time? Then problem be now.
4: Yeah, it's that time.
1: Come on, come home.
4: That time has none. Bad boy.
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4: I'm more. I do. I'm quite rich. I'm Ghana. I'm only Ghana fool.
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4: 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afeni any has a bebo game amu be and say empire no mobile ni no kai say Bahama media mapa mu
1: what
4: be eight as I say and see you said that you boni you said that you boni be and hu
1: has a phone so say think la no South Africa no dia
4: oh say Richard
1: from
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4: has nti mi wini ye ba bia because of say yes our supporters wo kromo a chen wo mo no see ya one omo goalkeeper ni ya chen da
1: okay
4: it is a sano de beka de a wo de toto ho de a enken sheda
1: but o ran bo ana kotoko so fa amaye na mo what it takes ambo jidi a shahad nyame adma on the 28
4: Richard you betimi because yenti ameka sane say players no all do say o ma mo bo last season e bi wo ho de na ye modimo no e wo form ne ade ade de but preseason de ye de camp players ni bo ye de bi so abi shishim say but say bi a players no
1: so mo lu shulu shulu players bi o
4: de bi ko
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1: to biya no stadium
0: this is capi
1: okay how say jesse nine so
0: kitwa
1: okay
3: we choose the entity emma obi a otia na say o hwe ye no emfa abdulrashid ni tuga sense me tracks ano no just two examples we unim macha emma ko fo hun say sam won enim bobo this is capi the first match of Obama Kotoko competitive was that match. Obama Kotoko only 1 week to be a bully. The equal defender Kotoko and the national bus straight to Accra. Democracy Cup. Line up by na Samba on a ginem. Say, na Kotoko na play a money from on a near banner. Wow, born is our day. One anago sadie na anago for kwasa so because o advantage ya for captain samband kwa mo ampa obebo captain samband last season the man ko fo especially house of folk supporters ehun se adwuma ni didi 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say democracy cup no see any case say e kotoko ne house nko ade a rich there is something to prove and say only kotoko ne house e supporters e suban a unto to game we ask because only in pass the consequences of results are be your game nim no e betimi e di wachi the whole league nim e bi na modi mo fufu bi e na e betimi ape pass ade na free supporters adwene mu e na season bi aye be ba rich 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Abrabo do mu share FA Cup now and see your competition any other match be a omenya kunya bobia no e ka season we and come be on be di ho e start free democracy cup no democracy cup since by this is the first time omade ba Kumasi and me assure say parliament trimopo any organizers trimopo ne say see ya ka democracy a ka mmami nke bia mmu a e yo mani nyina de a ye nyina ye de ya jatu se ene edi 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
0: 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Say, I will say, we are house in you, we are Kotoko in you, we are football fan. Yeah, the Kotoko in house, 12 of our sports stadium, say, J, and Sunny are starting season, Anga Sankasa, which we may be a gross idea, we so. Into the cell. Oh, beer, it's all football, dear.
1: And I get fees, news from.
0: Oh, I said,
1: this is popular stand. From a now, coping 28. Where there be a crowd to visit the crowd to baby and no one winner. Center line 50 cities and a VIP 100 cities.
0: Which 28 a year if you are there be now to me, you know. The Fiat
1: kwa bi bi
3: ni fia de bi na wo
1: tu ni bo sika na na wo dia
3: ko na ye 28 na ni ye be hen ko fo ni na no game ni be de
1: oh ni be de
3: game ni be de game ni be de abro fu mi nu
1: no mu ni na jina be
3: new players out team si be sin sign ya ko preseason kakaba ye fe si ni ni ho ye ho
1: ko so mo fo ni bi mo on be sa game no hans so mo fa ko to play
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1: na se ha se sha ma e be surprise on
4: eh so enye mi surprise because has ye no ma ba mo ma she say season ya na ye last home matches ye ne has boy say on be she enti ba se ye the first time enti first time ye di democracy cup
1: ba ba
4: na ye ma has be she da bi da bi na Richardo we there dia me say kakra ne say yes say supporters no
1: okay
4: omo ma expectation em ra from kakra afi na ye di team na ma coaches ni mpenfo omo ye adwuma enti omo nya ejigbo
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4: I must say, I've been one of the advocates for this particular position of the party. I must say, MPP for Edin Kai, if we acquire the more respect to this particular decision, with the views that Mubaba and Mumia Kwambaba and more, something of that sort will be implemented into the common new amendment now, when they met as a conference. So, I think the NDC has even delayed on this. The point is that, yes, it is in the interest of the party that they have people who are focused on party activities. It is in the interest of the corporate and the corporate structure of the party. There are some regional secretaries who have become regional ministers. Can you convince me, say, Yentuabe, have they been performing that role as regional secretaries? It's a very difficult thing. And then you ask yourself, as regional minister, who is the head of the region? Now he is going to go to a meeting in which you have a chairman, and he is supposed to be subservient to the chairman.
3: Abusiani a wuti ye yani opani Jonathan Asante Okyere ene wate ne nka no na asamu odi tu dwawi ene wo sa bechi msa amanyoku ahodo no ankasa toda wo mutumi ye yani ema bi sakira ye bi a wo no ankasa 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
4: So if you look at the workings of it, it doesn't look so good. But yes, and of course, you may lose the potential of others, that is when they find themselves in government. But if there are others who are equally capable to do those jobs, why not? So see, I make a say, look at the difficulty. Do you think Mr. Sammy Jeffy is in a position to be communicating for a party as the communication officer? His communication has been reactionary because the Bibba and I say affecting no bad one thing ever become once. Other than that, it's not like a campaign season where you have to see the communication officer possibly ahead, you know, of the party in terms of communication. But that being said, this is not to also suggest to Sabia the role that they have been playing for the party, they should not put themselves, you know, up to play those roles. If you don't do that, it is definitely going to affect the party. I think it must be taken in good faith if you ask me. But if there are some challenges, maybe they should be able to, which I think I foresee, like scenario, you know, if there are some challenges, they can iron that. But
3: Abusiani Awuti ye Dr. Jonathan Asantioche and the attendant no Wachadia wo University of Cape Coast. 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
5: 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Court to be a gentleman who gains here or judicial assembly court of a pillar in the name of Speaker Nordico. 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Court a boo assembly as we can assess the execution echo. So court man yan to ma and also the Kosovo, a pin quarter, the assembly corner.
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10: it's more of a psychological issue it has the more psychological effect not really like societal or something because if you want to look at gift and reciprocity where people give you and you expect a give back there's African concept but what you are talking about has a more psychological implication not more of a social kind of thing it's a mindset right it is not just about what is done by people their culture where ubi ya di mawa who dream say also better than that kind of thing. It has more psychological.
3: Ebusia, psychologist than your being any attending, no. And you know, you have to be a casseboy when you taste young Gaza, a casseboy now with your higher doom 106.3. Now, I do a quite point, my table, the Atimo Daba Trumpets, yes, on a yetina. Masiba Junior, what more a year, or a less than the Kosiaqua. Well, let's say, Galam say, Kuna, Yaka, Yenya, Yenya Bruno, and Yabaku for Jumo, and Yabanku and Juma, Yenya was so dear, see a Bekun Galam Samana ye. Now, listen when you never told ya, was shot, and important one more bea, and watch us at the Pobia Tia Simua, and your Galam Sabomo, and Yenya de Ketua, and to work us a fatal also say, Nansen Galam, sir, at Tessima Timoda. 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
0: are you any asem no me say a recently kwa ni pa bi no mafa so a omo wuo no it's not a DM, we no. If you ask, send it to your friend will be the high street or the main street. Who tears is wrong? 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And yet, you'll be a Yabiana, who should bet me a Yabi. Or be ya, dear be the agent, ha, what the agent, and yeah, dear, who draw. 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Tobo now, so many baba. Intimidia can come in the morning and say, baby, young fan, come baby, slow down. 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
2: afanye fen language
0: yeah maybe
2: na mi sira
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2: na ni ma
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2: away
0: so my man ka say what to from me
2: oh
0: eje yes
2: you see the okan say
0: uh-huh
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2: 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We learn from each our we learn from our mistakes.
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3: Yeah, Jesus, oh my brother,
2: who are the body of you? Who are the friend? And so, yeah,
3: Jesus, oh my brother.
1: Hey, now my uncle.
2: Hey, me, Jesus.
0: And you went about to
2: me. Hey, me, Jesus.
3: Me want your body of you. Me want who the you. Me and Jesus for my brother.
0: When about to know me two said Nancy.
1: Oh, did you?
0: Oh, Jimmy 3 million. Me to two sick of goodness. Me to two sick of goodness. At once you are 3 million.
1: Neko. Okay.
0: What is on the top of auntie? What you know? Hey, me and Jesus.
1: I had the end. This had the end.
4: What would you tell you as I'm a so?
1: Ah, it was on
4: it. I mean, so red.
1: Okay, Abusia, your bad na ya nyeje wedi say ya. Me say adwendwen no to be go na ewiase we yemfa enko ba bia. 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
0: 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Cindy so Abraham, bra Abraham come dey no no. Say won 246 won.
1: Tropical education cooker.
0: Yeah. What dey Abraham dey?
2: Dey Abraham.
0: Or the I am told you, Uncle.
2: When I saw him, I'm a chatty funny show for you now. A yay, a 3P garlic mixture. 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
8: Company Limited, yet na see ya. Nay, what would they hope punk or more? 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You see, what doctor? Bro, maybe I was saying I would see ya, Eddie, if we be a ya guy noir, said the woman noir. 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Yes, Mamma No, two categories, a B and category A, and a B so a category B. Category A, Mamma No, yes, and the end of most of you, the Indian Timus or the Cra, now ye Juma and a B, necessary the end of sorry, then so Juma no also to me, you know, one more end to me, and yet it's all your bear master or category A, and as a category B, baby, I wish it be a guy, some as vital, no, and I hear come for a dear. When I'm so sissy, yeah, dear, and I'm so mamma, I do this in my farm, my man, my for Montino. Oh, my guy never bore enough here, picture war, Ned Wedgina Brown, and now, man, some no one so what to me, Eddie. Yes, so to a drony way, I am not afraid, and here, I cast a fray, and it says, I won't fray. Yeah, better brandy and what do come, maybe we saw how no, every cry, Juma, no, we are no quiet for so. Open up a janier mano, and I'm at the beer, yeah, dear, no, I can't so dear, nobody come much shop, quiet who do I? 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
0: na nyum to
9: ni nyum to kura
0: o si bread enwa
9: ni pobe bread program was handed no me dey call awade mu no
0: yo
9: and your brand here me said you see sum who as all them born
0: yo
9: yeah said you see sum who sa not you
0: mm
9: your friend be first attraction
0: yeah
9: we be your worshipper yes you know what sandra bo kandra
0: what na no kwa bo for my
9: who did you do if you do about 300
0: okay
9: na pan che one what daniel says
0: yeah yeah name say eh akwa no
9: obi aye na name to say you say e fo bi ho mabo enter say enu nti
0: dey wojo
9: e dey ware no na e ma no
0: okay
9: you want nipa bi o nipa mu no obra no ho ase wo obra no ho ase to the sense or pam baby e te say dey no obi afa dan for te say lady go dey madam fo e ma no tie sadin me ma no muni na ho obi so wo che cigarette no che bossa show no che spray no che
0: ma no text
9: no e ya no ho and the sense of her so wale no
0: okay
9: e bia na dwuma mo ya ba wo che wo kakra ana brand che bi dwuma mo wo say dey wo chiri we e ya g50 series bi fafaka
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12: 0322 0815 8385 8283 Hello, good evening. 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
12: 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phone. Yes, we will be done. We are here. Come and see. Let me say. We will come and see. We will be back. Come and see. We will be here. But so we will go back. Now we will. Then we can see what we will be doing. We will be doing. Yes. No one. The next thing is we will go and go back. Show him and work as in the end. What you are saying? You will be doing the video. What if I want to say? But the man phones you. But as now, can say. We will not share the account. A very necessary part. Oh, what can say? We will be. Obi fu baba o yen basa basa je ni ni na o so mama ni bi bi so ayo die ni na me so me ko no pe wi ase bon sam piska nya me so piska pa but we so me ko fa nche kwa o yira so kwan on wa ko diska ro ko ni 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
12: 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If you baby have mommy, I could do anything, I'm in shame of fa fa fa fa fa fa fa.
10: Oh, oh, kafra. Hello? And I'm going to be on fa calls, and I'm on fa, and then so.
12: Hello?
10: Amedo, would you baby have refi?
12: Maybe I'm going to be on fa calls, and I'm going to be
10: on fa calls. Yeah, you're going to
12: be on. Ah, I'm going to be on fa calls. Yeah, I'm going to be on fa calls. I'm going to be on fa calls. 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
10: Oh. 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Ghana Police Service. 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
10: 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Baby asem ni kwa no. And then we are seeking advice. From the lawyers, you go to any lawyer for kasa. Ain't he? Crow way, muaya one. I said, the end, anybody, the obey, the end, the Obama, when Adam. And Anna, information, so soa, a fee post ya catcher, banner say, a crown, a defilement into the end, and the end come near what the end is. So I'm telling you this.
13: Hey, Obama, obey
10: for media, who dear. Ain't he a similar case ne baha physical cash what ji almost 20,000 for weeks kabane chinesi wa makofie sika mutwa ma wa mu nyina papa yi wanya omobo akopo sika ne de aba adan kopo sika ne de aba ama maka asem no ewo mu a na asem no se ehuru na wodi nam ha wo kwa wo de nkwa na wo refra be me baby, I'm a pay for me. You say, me baby, mommy, muna mudi, mommy, a chinti, yeah, now, what do you say? Yeah, yeah, yeah, yeah, yeah, yeah, yeah, yeah, yeah, what do you take us for? 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Why? 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Why? Mm. Yapon. Birthday. And I would do a woman wish you happy happy birthday. But note this. And I know be tagi a video nuna nipane kase. Shrafo. And I'm what sifwana mosu sobo and so say. Nobody said it here, said the akwadana yeni ye. We condemned it.
13: Ahana uma menu kwa kwa nisu of course South Africa na won course South Africa de no ma bae. And a funny de sa wuji.
10: We credit who credit almost stories in the movie anyway. Yam say, Yanka say, prosper far or far, Quadano, a ye. But a Quadano barber can't one kind of quarter cry. What can we assure you to say? And your prosper uncle, what if I let a fine? I have the problem. But any prosper uncle and far, no so let us now know who the father of the child is. Was it there be before Mentana media Miss Aqua and Yamu, Yancho boy in into. A dibia ni pa bia wuya wo wi asibi akai se eda wani mu twen DNA nu aye beye nu nti dabi
0: then you did. Actually, I'll talk about this again. Until see a benya a friend is saying counselors and I benya lawyers be on bit me actually, mommy at yes. Videos I from a heart to baby, I'm telling you that day. So the one could be. We spent almost like 2 hours before we got there with the company car. 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
14: Agreed. So where is the difference? In
0: Shiraya fan. It's minim said the amrane see. Minim dia e betimi aya fan because say it's more or less like what would was am by unu ama yakofre yakopa be man no ne dia be man no so abeto asem ne haum. Tomorrow I'll discuss this because it's getting out of my akwana mame na. Ne papa ne mame na each and every day call so sa. Anybody who will be man, I spoke to the CID. Anyway, I say, Mamina bus police station was say, yeah, yeah, but in chef was your mabby trusting. Nam sena, how on earth would was a media made about number be trusting them? And me church, I send you in our CID. No, the CID, they say, oh, Pestano, each and every day, some fan and cook what to me. In tea, oh, a frap, and papa, and say, on far crying, Mra. Akwensu yes say say ni pride ya ni yes ano ye dey ye say ye di anu ma no I think say e chain prices ne cost ro dan de na ni pa no budget e nti na ye hwa say betimi akwens as ni enye ni one ordinary dom so ko e galam say ni ade nti guy na nkasa cry don't even know where he is. Why should you destroy someone's future like that?
14: In Shiraya fan
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16: as I'm for business with few be one.
15: I'm a ideas. I guess I never could know. 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
17: Afraid ye, ya 20 One Agro Limited. I will make him come by a charm and as will be a soul and penny for Kaya Yamwa, Yesikela Bia, Obeu Lai Show, and until Bon Agro Limited. I will make him come by Eddie Adra, your friend said last show, Abba, and Kumo, a morning in one time, and some cross room, Afre, Sakasaka, and Tetia, and Wahudu Bia, Emma Wani, and Kaude, Sukua Hudu, Dometries, Kitchen, Toilets, Sobia, Mwamoa, Ahubia, Nyawiani. adura efe ne se la show la show nkwa ene kuta pampan show nkwa uspira atiki emu wa mo wano ema wa mo beta free adura na
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5: Yeah, family Nana Mama McBrown. Many Jimmy Jim House Awa. 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Sarah Namin Famine Nasu and Diagrocra. What done and tuntum? And then tell friend in one kitten kitty be how I do it. A young cassa. A nunsin and me use holy multi purpose insecticide spray. 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Let done na papa. Holy mosquito quell. 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Done na crow crow. So who produced it to her? Friend 0302-681582. 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Uspray with them one. 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
5: 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F34100R and answer will be phone number waiting here 0244831897. So, do a pass, you know, and now we'll pass on your meeting. Come over here, so we'll be for S number. We so 0244831897. Now, when you watch, you say, but you, Bomadiana could baby, not to now we'll sit you, Momo, and you sham. Letters from my brother, my young corn was in Kanchero, one day, Wabusua, Walker, Wabu, the world, two tesses, Wabu, and yet don't come in at us away, yen at a year tongue. One pana, Utsinama, Kunanakura, Utsinama, na Adia Gusano, a Fedia, ne Obianua, and if you are bay, Ubukoni, and Uncle Naya Basania, there was some mattresses, a papa pan, a ho, and a war, and a letters from a new papa, Ubu Roma Soya, and Abu, my papa, patches, a dear, but durable, just a new. Mattresses are your dear Cunha, your dear Bibia would then be on my share, and see which and yea, and one more de my say prickers won't pay, would that so wakasasa or the four TM, Messias and Palma, Abama, Bomadine, Romo outlets or na any more entry chincomo. Numbers and a mammy some farmer beam, natural to baby and a yaw no more de encomo 0302231155 across over from 0302209365. 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

0: emotion is. 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
1: 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The Battle of Brilliant Ideas is back. And Nantuane Mabawa Wabini Yefra Santemamu, Senior High School Ahudua Mubesia, Abo Bonsemwa Puarisa, Adja Chinye Mudo, Adja Jabasobodia, and Kodabe Kamutra Bomwa Junesamwa Kasaku Kodroso. 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
2: It's your 1045 FM. Sabre no nine abo no me sabo de pomsima adrena mutwe. Ye ko na ye ne Dr. Penny, Dr. Dear, metwakase for the past by 10 years I'm wa hey de Dr. Bwachi will be a minimini ye pa. Na debi amika sim we say Dr. Bwachi Natural Health Center ye a sabia unko hoda and abekase e bia ne wetina. Doctor you will be a nye gana nko. 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Mekai. Watching a child center. In fact, we did you my soul, I and Asim Gutua. Now, and there, if you're in Sugan, would you make sure? And then she didn't come on. Never will feed. So after said Doctor Osso, and you are getting in Anno, and said cataratus, a glaucoma, a gritty eyes will be a blevis, you know, Nina, no qua. 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Danino, no Sabum, would to me, Sister Brian, nothing I could tell you as we do. Una flex in Libya. Oh, baby, the fizzy, nothing, oh, flex all the time. And across up, I was so. Bacofen, Nabi herba mixture. Now, Nabi, no, you are singing out that he said, Ya dear Kumuni papa, malaria, and it is a malaria. Now, Madeira, and air, dear, Una Yapa, one woman or day. What do you need? Why you borrow? I told you what do. I told you what do. I told you what do. Who be any idea? It is because you want your malaria to test. Yes, malaria. You are going to test. I said, one can say this is the other. You are going to run every go. Now, fear you. No one will be able to. What do you need? Why you say borrow? Why you say pillar? And a nabi, nabi herbal mixer. And malaria dua. But what you need to center the bar. Sister, you need to be now borrow. When you get that, you will be okay. Now, for all flex, maybe. Now, when you get now, so you dia. Oh, and you be the better sister. To be honest, I'm not a girl. You know, hey, sister, why you come on? Oh, I'm not a girl. Flex, now. Well, we'll be the girl. Come on. And since the pediano, I'm in what you know. If you're a pencil, pencil, I'm a bar mixer. So, dear, coco, a beer, to the beer. Where doctor knows that. 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
3: 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Just will do what we yin for a match, the Kuruma, and I said, Dema, you
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3: Yes, Ninja
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3: 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I feel one with ten or two.
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3: Boachi Natural Health Center.
2: Boachi Natural Health Center.
3: The eye specialist.
2: The eye specialist.
3: We do have a banu. We send it post. We say we move your coin.
2: Okay.
3: And man the junction.
2: Okay.
3: 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Jinyami House.
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4: 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You want to mind the post office? And when I was saying, I say, when I, the same body store. And then a doctor look, I say, watch your poor cobra, when you are the bra. Samson will do her by there, the clinic on the swan, and also her center, when I, in the penny in the quite when Sabbath to my dog. Let me show you that, sir.
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4: 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You know, Minnie Abranafi, if I can say, but turn the bray, nah, you're in twas,

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3: 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empowerment we celebrated the resilience the commitment and the dedication of the young people of our country in the last 2.5 years for his excellency so every year on my opinion you see the bear you're the boy in the moment now any kind and it's a yeah sure or more I want to be and I'm up on the deal but it's the health and well-being the first one I'm not the blue you have to be the health and well-being of the queen like yes you see the bear you're the air boy in that respect my part I am in the akoso into we are on course in building a resilient youth ecosystem providing them with the needed skills and then giving them the needed capacity of the woman
0: Abusiri ITI judge Opare Ado wanu ene minister of youth development empowerment ninumu na chese eye fighter general edema economic fighters league eye Ernesto Yeboah eno wadi nsa mutu jase he 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
4: That's dramatic.
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6: 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I thought I'm nyama with Junior.
5: Junior nyama board da form. Delivering so yensem na Junior will be bia over 200 pickup stations across all 16 regions wa Ghana. Na di mama kuma tumi yem cramp when he say you were 15 days and meet me a returning product and get cash back. No stress.
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0: ban sini nim de fo bebre na fa won sem age won tete hwehwe Uniat practical yen courses ni be software engineering network and cyber security engineering computer hardware and phone technician 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
5: Hey, welcome back to work.
6: Charlie, thanks, bro. Thanks,
5: the
6: bro.
5: Malaria really knocked you down, eh?
6: Charlie, no joke.
5: Hey,
6: fever, headache, vomiting, hey. Loss of appetite. I couldn't even eat my usual fufu.
5: You and fufu,
6: how you go do
5: it? I hope you got tested before the malaria treatment.
6: Oh, yes, I did. And thanks to Malatu, I kicked out malaria one time.
5: Sharp. Anyway, yeah. Sorry to ruin your excitement, but your boss asked of you.
6: Okay.
5: She says she has plenty work for you.
6: No problem, Charlie. Strength day.
5: You see, oh,
7: yeah. 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
8: Messi so fa pankrono a omuti ofie kwanso mankranzo adu jama ofie kwanso ofinso ofie kwanso na hwe nipa dome yetie ofie kwanso de boy smile one fie ntu a obi antimi fie ntu ofie kwanso yetie mawu
9: turn it up loud
8: ofie kwanso ofie kwanso ye di shea
10: the boy smile
9: turn it up loud.
8: Ofie kwaso, ofie kwaso. Ye di shiao.

His name is the Lord Kojo Akpo Kenya. And we call Lord Kenya. Now Reverend Kojo Akpo. As evangelist right there. Yeah, what do you say? Number one, the M. Fanko Fio and Shira, one cell phone, and 5 a.m. As a Wednesday, midweek edition of the show, 12 of August 2006. And I know, Dove Lady, you can't wait, where are you on the end? And I'm saying, I'm going to be saying, I'm going to be hey, that's right, that's a late afternoon show. The blessing station here, what you here? And then I give them to say, and I school to say, oh, you'll be a Juma, one guess what Juma, now you're now, why I'll sub your pumpkin and go ye. And I will feel new team. Impian to my way. You cry, you cry, Juma, so that the three is. And he didn't hear more. I'm so by what you here. It's answer, can't know my AS 104.5M. I've any yet to feet top tech top high. Honey, oh, all the strong TV are shining for us. Your mom for the weekend. You are not company. Yes, the best entertainment host here. The selector. Any social media handles, Tim Nina, being led by. The program director, Benjamin Darlington, Oman Empire, for Apple Scavi Fuka, Esqualena, and your James Cassandra, the governor, driving you on 104.5M. And your more years, what do you feel? You know, oh, fear, dear behavior, and if you frappe German, so I won't think, and I'm ready, so I think you have a more copy, 6 o'clock. And had your few coins in common, my brother. And yes, the PSCN, my Boachin Natural Health Center. 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Kasiya ba. A ten hour nasa glaucoma na na. Na when you see your usu. When you feel fear, see a monster. When you chase it, you be afraid. I say you be more problem na. When you are ye. But so here you pressing me. I'm what you pack papa pam wa ba madi ang. Odi asha hu ye pa. And the doctor be church and my baby. Boachin Natural Center. 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Our branch on La Paz, as Antiba Quai. I will teach you mine. What they are calling in a. Takrada ya wana GST Ebeye Palina Gardens wana ya wana GST Mwadiya Santiba kwa so Ebe Ntota filling station ya wana Doctor say ya pomedin kwa andi ya bra Yesi Christo niya safu wa manami ya Subje doctor's number is not from me na Ewa 02062 06 22 88 02 02 02 02 02 02 02 02 02 02 02 02 02 02 02 02 02 02 02 02 02 02 02 02 02 02 02 02 02 02 02 02 02 02 02 02 02 02 02 02 02 02 02 02 02 02 02 02 02 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02 02 02 02 02 02 02 02 02 02 02 02 02 02 02 02 02 02 02 02 02 02 02 02 02 02 02 02 02 02 02 02 02 02 02 02 02 02 02 02 02 02 02 02 02 02 02 02 02 02 02 02 02 02 02 02 02 02 02 02 02 02 02 02 02 02 02 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

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And now praying. 0244-831-897. 0244-831-897. The restaurant Choba Nifie. You hear there, you be a Tosudian corner here. Hey, a cherry season table. You are marketing with your banner sign in the gene of truth. I don't want to hold this out here now. I be a make us a home point, you man. Yeye kwa anapa na ebi kwa anapa ebi kwa ewia. 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And I say BIGW. You back in Nigeria, who and I say UK, who and I US, who. So I really need Jensen in this hotel now. I'm over did the whole palm, oh yeah, Juma Pout, who say yes. We need hands to come in the one, yeah, boy. You know, be hydrated. We hydration in Chokra, to say, Bobo, so. We hydration break. As near can water break. And some man who didn't know what she feels, if you're told, eh, I drink there, yeah, Juma, and pushing this amount. Pemun Church movie, I want to answer 0322 19087. 51 minutes after 4. And this is how you drive the city there. Oh, yeah. As you see, I'm going to get in your premium. And the back way here, pa. I'm going to put on crab assassin. You're saying, so dust no assassin. I'm going to not here now. They don't know. And you're going to put on to say. I did not tell the boy the NSA be here in super. As I said, what time is here? About 70%. I ain't fun now betting me a crown soon. Tank Ben now betting me doing so. There's no bones in here. And the tank be on here doing so. Monsa, young catastrophe. Nam control in Nemusa. A patronio momo coming in. About your center tank, the antecessor and say, oh, get your coin to me a catastrophe. And so only chew them said then cram for pump and camera. And I'm layers out of one tea. And for a pump and be a ma. I was saying, I'm on some cabby new project now. A baby's law. A tank in the BC office. A gym school near Dina. You have to keep water. And I just sent that tank. The mamba was aware of sent that tank. Don't start to chill there from Hopa. Don't start to chill there. Some wanted the home. The band was at the chair, Papa. And I debit. If you ask me to phone call, so I'll blow the camera up on you. Your size, baby, your color, baby. And number is 0244-335-168. 0244-335-168. Gonna have baby, baby, baby. There's no percent testing. Come in, Kuma University of Science and Technology. A senior high school in your MVA, your CNN, 65 years. And here is a crowd. 65 years and my Juma 4 be a watch word
And the Yanko Poyad ma a feature in the 2nd August, coping 30th August. At the band, now what PSY are. A bet you my mama for Chrome. Academic Excellence Day, Alumni Metro Mentorship Day, Culture and Heritage Day, Community Service in Yana. And the big one, a Majuma Homecoming. We are going to celebrate a milestone here. A same tier that's here. Discipline and responsible behavior. Pathway to sustainable national development. And that's all. Krora, 2-4 said to you, Ahine Nyankoda. Said to you, Naiba. Minister for Education, Honorable Haran Edusu. The Vice Chancellor for KNUSC, Professor Christian Ajare. And the headmaster in the Padoma Runya. Member of Parliament, ni MC, ni DC, ni Regional Ministers, mungina. Atunsa from mungina. Saturday 29th August, a grand deba. And after 30th August, yasidapa. Happy life for campus, mungo. Buwedi campus, ya. And majuma. For we are watch one. Asidan kama multimedia. And then we consider media, jana. And money is 0244-36-34-78 Franco Trading Enterprise, yeah, you go phone, Papa V. When you Nokia, Samsung, iPhone, Apana. Phone, yeah, yeah, and Necra, who knew me in our home? I did Bumadia G and Nama Nani and Casa. And I've got the video of FrancoTrading.com, who knew my papa in our home. And Namani is 0501-525698. 0501-525698. And I was 0245-316969. 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Washing machine, micro blenders, ne kettle, ne. And near my car, you know. My 1 3 cent, near my no pay online. I'll bet me out, W online, there, bro. Masi, your shop, Makuma Kunsia. 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A Nikufua Clinic, here in Jenny. A Dumod Melkoy, Bishop. Chaleng Bishop, YFM. A Bejaba Jiring, you in a Franco Trading Enterprise. The way your conditions in the car washing machine and a new comfort after wash. But soon your money in every no answer now. Behatan, Jose, I will see your money. Last one, Osan Fungaka, and the last one as Wahata. The last one, Udiguma, Uruma, and watching no Hata. And you will see your money in every no. I'm not the answer, but you're comfortable. But the good is your last one. Yeah. What's the best man? Hip hop. I tell you, on tomorrow, the other side, you be crazy. Come on, pa. The lab of Madia. The tomorrow, not at the end, but we'll be able to ask. My tardy, I'm on a man to my mom. My tardy, I'm on a thing. Can you hear me? I'm here across over spring view. Come for the Ajibia, Madia Kojama, Subia Mount Sankabi. Come up. 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A mom will save, a mom will tissues, a mom, my drinks, a fair number, baby account. Madia G and Namana Frey, and I was up here. A better baby, a branch, a bamba. A man will cry more when he said. I had the guitar service in every hall, Western Union Unity Link Transfer. And I have pissing in a number here 0501-290952. 0501-290952. A branch in the Bini, a Biwa Kajaji, a Wakame dance, a table Buyaji, a Mantegna, a Wangaya, a Wakajeti, a Kilhea, a Madia. This is solid chemistry. 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SFU Amantia and Kase Community Bank be an energy pa.
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A free breakfast, lunch, dinner. And the new more here in Abba. And the easy ride, mobile, and a month for boy, pa. And faster than my wholesale, Evans One Trading, and what's up, Abba, Mama Junction. Oh, boy, pa. I mean, find the number, number, and nothing. Easy brand, I have a free lunch, breakfast, supper, and I'll be the bin. Number here 0204. 46 85 90 02044 46 85 90 and 02444 24487 02444 847 Do Easy side in vegetable and about and then a black man are draining the panel in a as omega 3 in the room and the most sanka easy side in vegetable here babu apa and you know kwa yeah the easy spaghetti naba some guys are your boy line in the dinner and the easy macro naba and the quality one I was young babu and babu ama new 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Adam I am from Bissau Ghana card na mane se. Em Bissau PIN OTP. Ana ni Ghana card this is ya. 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
A program that Benjamin Darling to the man up your scar, VV Ogran. And his social media tuning in. I've had to see you know. At the crunch and verse of the chain. I'm busy here.

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3: 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And Nantuan and Mabawa Wabini Yefra Santamemu, Senior High School Ahudua Mubesia, Abo Bonsemua Puarisa, Adja Chinye Mudo, Adja Jabaso Bodie, and Kodabe Kamutra Bomwa Junesamua Kasaku Kodroso. 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
9: 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Many Jimmy Jim House wa. 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What done and tuntum? And then Tefrani one kitten kitty be how I do it. 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Friends 0302-681582. 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
6: Yen mo ewe tech and I can use the senior high school biano, a person a barber boy school, as a school na ye biama ye papa.
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Okay, we see for the legs and we ready Saturday night for double dome. And then you may mean you know for double dome or better than quasi coffee. I want you at 104.4 Fear Coins name. And what quick trade could see how live and younger than Ibiza. 37 minutes after 5. Now, what is it? And JB, I'm going to cover radio. Fear Coins and come on the bro. And watch and I try to send that. I'm going to be a back clinic. I say, ABS main can't just say, what do you want? A branch is me sending you a Yajuma Castle Millennium inside at a den last of Yajuma Kumasi Quadra Sujinasi a main market in Ohani home. Sassana the mining crab baby brings up a pretty school. I just appear to be coastal. Doctor Sena watching you know our sacrum. And the more they hear special treatment. Be a Bomadia made a number in Bama. Open said only doctor book appointment. That I buy a one check. A donum patch on your dear Benya Biato, apart from her bash upon Uncle Doctor Swam patch or capsules in your Sassona tablet in wire, buying me and a brand new thing back on Nianoma and I say the open moon to need your good dream. A banner near Sam Cradia. My name Doctor Betty and says in the say a glycoma na etana and I say a poor vision in the account. When it should be a back in the say, a soft water, soft rasta. Doctor, 3 days no show. And yet, Nin Kwan over here. I am now on password and a Fiji coma, your attention, stroke, prostate, liver, new kidney disease, you see, see problem in a ABA back next to me, can't just obey me in a man, what to find. And now, my prostate, you ain't to me, can't go. Within a fear, say a more sign, crack. She said, you bet, man, more motica, mukon, crank, so a millennium inside at that little last stop. I don't know when I ABA back clinic. Quadra so Juna say May Market Nature. The number of friend. That was 0541-565199. 0541-565199. And at 0502-812161. 0502-812161. And you need be a back in number way. I'm a swing in a sound WhatsApp. 0531-780651. 0531-780651.

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Ya ye di beko amom. Akwa insulation say washing machine and say say air conditioning ya. Enti bra so ene amboa. Na ni je ni wie pa baby o bia. Yes. And the high school senior high school debate ni cause den den den. Mo di aso social media handles ni na. And the resource ni ni na be mo. And two ni problem bia. 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

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Star 992 hash. Gianna Mana Frey. Now, but they are seeing Sandra. And I'm on here 0209-981-73. 0209-981-752. And you're making up a call, you're a man. Now, what are you saying? Premier GI Shop. 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Bibi kasiye biba. And if you are not for a catcher, a momo transaction to support family, pay transaction, no support you, but you know, a bua more business, ningi, a bua more transaction, a bua pa, a buy in firma, kuma kwedi, a sunny 30 years, and it's all test, now be test, over Brazil, over momo transaction, home fiber, and even a baby activity be out of my MTN app, baby. Now any point in the Kakranga crowd. 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And my 10 million Ghana cedis of cash and prizes. Dial star 530 hash. And I'm my MTN app.

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And they are costed now, they are in a ceiling, and they were smooth. I bet you come out then, what your sound control, huh? And him say, who's here? I saw an obey and wait, you man. And I baby on Pesad and baby upon thing. Put that thing now bear complete. A more MV saying, you know, my one thing can canny a cables and electrical wires. Nina, let's come at tears. Nina, Rockstar Building put that to be a water cojache. I just a quantum ponzo and cry. There were typhons a womb upon us. Number near 0501 453869 0501 453869

It is a great to bring us this far. And I'm a doom soon here to baby, I had be. And the Enya doom be pa. They need the dad to Reverend Emmanuel Darden Jr. The founder. And a general overseer of God Word is Wisdom International Chapel. And what tones you have fly here. I have done the number why I say, do it. It take a grace to come this far. And I'm here because of the grace. Who is someone coming? Maybe I'm ready. I have done. Definitely is a grace here. Do you know about so? Fire to chin some near Busia and Mabusiana Yakon Semina and Cananoia Chechini, our Kumasi Anglican School, to our friend Fayo, Mr. Joseph K. Mensah, again, Fia Diosia, which is 68 years, and Mamma called Kumasi Anglican School, yeah, I'm the 2000 group of Baina, the Kaya Fire, Munina Munimino, Noia Chechini. Our business school name is Ikra. Sabram new kasi. Opinion ya kan chine gu. Abusina tun safra do phone school phone ya do phone na. 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Awa Joseph Krapa Hotel Junction. Opposite Palfina Hotel. Benada 25th August 2026. 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Mr. Joseph K. Mensa, a.k.a. Fayo. Benadre Beya, 25 August, Nadine, now Ochida. Ike Musa, then what's it? And then Director Stevens, former Western Regional Electoral Commission, Munina, Musa, then. Yemamo Yako, then we Fred, come opening Joseph K. Mensa Fayo Afrawati Ne be kwa dum 106.3 Ghana Academy of Arts and Science IATN Fiakan Gas. This is what the women's award ne bade nene. What the bomb maba subebre. The award ye de mamba pa. And ma bebe na boa. Business education, culture. Oh, more brave. Engineer, the Academy of Arts and Science. Men can't just. I'm going to see. Many of the mama gas awards. And you know, baby, I was born when you see. When you know, baby, I'm entrepreneurship. When I'm my baby, I'm committee leader. And I have been promoting technology, science, creative. I've been doing it. www.gas.org. My dear, born up nomination. We came young from Friday. And I had that line. And if you want to call www.gaas.ga.com and our friend 0302772002 0302772002. Now we be uncle so talking crab. Take a grace to come this far. Me uncle summer down for a young lord down here the friend wo kwamu. Hey ya no anka sana mama ye mama Rebecca Kunedu to do a friend of Doros. 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Gupombo on the 6th of September 2026 Daniel Kosiada. 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

0: 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A baby jump. I got 2106.3 million jubilant. I'm going to give you a social media area. 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Then I say, oh, my, I'm going to move you. 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
2: 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And your suspension tablet, your current minimum be, and a penny minimum be. The hands are so much in a way, you can catch your CBU move. Franco Speed Shop, you know, so cost of the don't you see? 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Bogram, Sisia. Bogram. Now the air to be on 40% your tier free. So now on Sunya, oh dear, now for coffee. 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
1: 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Even though the court of appeal had acquitted and discharged her, not other so actually a bank who in someone prison. Attorney General after the stay of execution. Let's just say attorney general court of appeal on the Omasuma Omoka yes Madam said that Thomas will know no guilty, no entum into Wako Supreme Court. Nemum because the Supreme Court for back che assemble no akeri no. Na din se ne se madam se na tamaklo de yem fanu tre abangu ku musa enko se se ye be kasa se me wie. Na atori de no ade se mi ko court of appeal no. Court of appeal at na nsem no so anka na no pa ana wo be ma ho ruling se atori de no nsem wa ode abeto court no nim no odi bi mana so ndi fo. Emra atori de no eko court a judges for aye o ma din so mo de. Ruling by an attorney general as original was a some of the bar court and all my chair sign. The mom, only a court supreme court and Casancasas, a court casino, and can one say, Madame said Natamoclo, Uncle Sontria, Banco Kumuanko, she said, a appealer, what filing, in a becoming in one summary, and in see, or ye is assembly the fee court of appeal. 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
2: these are documents from the Ghana Scholarship Secretariat all these and if you see the rot in this you will be amazed all these are scholarship documents that I received from the Ghana Scholarship look I cringed reading these documents I cringed the rot that happened under the former registrar this particular one is one woman gets I don't want to mention names
3: okay
2: I'll say princess
3: poor and needy people
2: no they are not name princess she gets a scholarship she goes with her children three of them Ajovi Akosua Asiye
3: the children are also awarded scholarship
2: no they are paid to come and stay with the mother to study
3: why
2: and the spouse the husband
3: is that how it works
2: that is how Kisilajiman did it
3: is illegal
2: I have no idea and so this one for instance she has three children she gets awarded a master's degree program she gets paid for the master's program with stipends her husband gets paid to come and support the wife to study with together with their three children
0: Enti aya Ghana's High Commissioner Edema United Kingdom UK ma me Benson and there is a what one bo asi chirechire sem kakrakra chirechire kakrakra na aya ye na wo chiremu se nipa ba ku bia na e ma no 8160 pounds and you see a enu so wo chiremu
2: together with
3: their support as in how
2: that's a baby is a baby also a scholarship student that is the awardees children that's the husband that's another child and I'll tell you they pay their airfare

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14: from the documents that is on the land it shows that the community gave the land to the bank to develop it as a bank to serve them so the bank put up the building by themselves it's not the community it's not the municipal assembly it is for the bank and then the bank has been there for the past 33 years so even if you want to them to move it's a matter of talking with each other which they started right but the position of the bank was that either you integrate our building into the 24-hour economy project which to me it is possible they have not been fair they have trespassed and we think that the court have to take that matter up
11: and your opinion on the game one no and I am not any edema such a dumasse community bank and no one match for any be our abuabo asokore mampon mensino emu Dr. Dixon or say SB and no na kakaku ne nani edi and semi echi kakaku ewa ha gagaku
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Get up some yenu. Ensure you take good care of yourself. If anything happens to you, the world will move on. Tieni ye o, me se shaw hu ye. 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If you don't work to build your own life, someone will hire you and give you purpose. Ah. De to so nan. Tieni ye. Work in silence. 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Be silent. Don't regret your past. Just learn from it and improve. Nobody cares. Work hard to get better each day. If you find someone better than you, don't compete. Instead, work together. Master your emotions. A calm mind can handle any situation. And some what you when I'm a day catcher say, shall ye? We are see a braboy, yeah, boy. So, when you want now, you go so bo. If you do, I'm a tisoka say, Sapia could be me, wouldn't ne? Near see, yeah, Juma, yeah, yeah, we are seeing someone. You are better if you do, we're so about you, or yeah, Juma. 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
2: 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I don't need to, tama pa, 24-7.
0: Yeah, don't mask you, papa.
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0: Yes, sir. That's it. I'll go for your last caller.
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0: Minnie, now, eh?
6: What's your name?
0: You.
6: Send me no matter.
0: No matter. 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
6: About me, I'll be a man.
0: Amen. Amen. Amen. Amen. Okay. What about call from home? I mean picking the program. I go for you.
7: Abia.
0: Hey.
7: But you
0: Hey Josu.
7: Oh, Abia.
0: Nyame adum na so e.
7: Oh, I jump up rough from how we no bush on you now. Oh yeah.
0: Come on. Come on.
7: 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Ah, what do you want to do?
0: Come
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0: 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I go fiao. Abuja. Esther.
10: Yes.
0: Now what you say?
10: I'm go for do na mo say.
0: Esu e ho ye pa mi nti onyumre.
10: Ma o nya bi ja fo ni na ye.
0: Bi ja fo jo so.
10: Esu ni we ama na ye. 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
0: Mm.
10: En le
0: Yeah. Amen. Amen. What's our main command, Mona? I go fear. Hey, Japita. Now, what is say? May we say, and also the milk call a denture, denture, jammer.
11: What's the name
0: of the girl? Make comedia de Mirano. Yet you are. Ah, what you to? I go fiao.
12: Ami fiao.
0: Indio na we.
12: Ni na ni na ti ya se.
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12: 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Na bi bi a wo de ba bi a ni ko e se me ni pe ni na.
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0: 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A go fi a o. Mi ni na wa.
13: Hello.
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13: Ni wa ho.
0: Ah.
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13: Hardware, any electrical proper IC.
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0: Mo.
13: Na mo futu si mi ya wo to. 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
0: okay
13: you was on that one so you are
0: here
13: we dash
0: yes me that say kwasare I go fear
13: hello hello me apia
0: aja bija
13: Eh na wa una ka te me ho.
0: Me da ka te na ko ese nyam nam peke.
13: Ah la la e si do. Eh wa do bi e ti wa bia.
0: Ta be be.
13: Ya sa ni a ti le ku cha ono. Ya le be me ti wa me ti a te ya unu. 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
0: Eh eh.
13: To wa u si ka ta no. 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
0: Da bi ese ne se na mi sio na nyi yi.
13: Eh ule siano o ka sa ni na no ese no.
0: Mate, you, Mate.
13: The
0: road is a
13: very
0: nice one. I'm not telling you.
13: I Ah, yeah, yeah, who do you have to do? What do you have to do?
11: Tema, o boss no, too much o, abia. We need get to obia so, obia ta word drum no so ya se dey go there right.
0: Mate.
11: Get to obia so, obia no so ya se dey go there, ya try go follow one.
0: Mate.
11: I just ba one ya word right.
0: Mate.
11: You know man, dem need to say, we dey party jam on.
0: Me am abubo.
11: Ah, we dey hold abubo. Na we need go work.
0: Mate. Amen. Amen. Amen. 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
14: Agufia.
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0: Akuchire.
14: Yo. We did it in life.
0: Matthew Dinda. Now where?
14: Oh,
0: where?
14: No,
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14: no, no, no, no, no, no, no, no, no, no, no, no,
0: no, no, Agufia.
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17: Conditions
0: special. 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
17: Come on, can be a great food and to be a while. I was saying that time crowd cross a hospital crowd, so for the king of one. Oh, see, as you have been teaching, and you manage the
0: hospital.
17: I said to you, what did you say? What did you say? What did you say? What did you say? What did you say? What did you say? What did you
0: say?
17: What did you say? What did you say? What did you say? What did you say? What did you say? What did you say? What did you say? What
0: Come on, come on. Mamma, fa fre for me, no pet. Name for me, see me, no pet. Fre for me, no pet. Agufia. Okay, I am a man fancy, yeah, madam was it. May Bassis here and come a beer.
18: Who is the greatest of all time in football?
19: Somebody red, and it goes to what?
18: Angelo.
20: Ghana Jollof has no co-equal. The smell alone. Oh my God. Oh, that shit. You two they lie. Eh? Now the same stew when they use cook like that and then they go put on photo.
18: In music.
21: Are you with you? Forget everybody. Yeah.
22: My guy.
21: Put some respect on the goat.
22: On the goat, the only goat I know lives in Tema.
21: Every year, we will give to you back, back, back, back, back, back.
18: So who is the goat? Though we may disagree on who the goat is in football, music and jollof, Alumobitis always brings us together.

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0: from life's first breath to its final. We always come together to support each other. That is what tradition demands. Our love for our culture and respect for tradition defines who we are as a people. Throughout the changing moments, Casa Preco London Dry Gin remain by your side.
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1: PBB test. 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
2: Motion is climate change is the greatest threat. You missing AI, you missing nuclear weapons, pandemics, and a whole lot. Sweetest, which one of them is the greatest? We'll be waiting for the response.
1: Yeah, babiabo! Love FM, Kel Chaco Toothpaste, High School's Debate 2026. The Battle of Brilliant Ideas is back. And Nantuan and Mabawa wabini ye fra santimemu, senior high school ahudwa mu besia, abobo semwa puarisa, adje chinye mudo adia jiabaso bodye. And kodabe kaumutira bomwa june semwa kasaku kodroso. Sharp arguments, confidence, critical thinking, teamwork, and unforgettable moments as every point counts and every voice matters. 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
2: You're
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1: 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I'm not working.
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0: do that your point for the line one cuz I na two na my papa
2: over four time be
0: you know we are no you 3 minutes penny sorry
2: me
0: over frame we are one number the key but empty na my
2: wife ah okay and me papa na match your wife
0: yo
1: the two
0: okay okay I go fear
3: I'm
0: fear me ni na wife
3: no
0: din this eh
3: come out yo.
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5: that is seminal how near
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6: Pelebadia kapa, repetete repetu sepelebada, rapadia te rapantu apanabadia panama, herapanabatu apanama, wa ushayana wa uti mawaneso, harapantia teleba, irapadia te rapanama te, mawaneso wa empai buimu, harapetete lepelema, harapadia panama, ewe yesu kusto timuna ya vampaya, harapandele pelebe, jiadi rapara, Panama, Erapa, in the mighty name of
7: Jesus Christ.
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6: 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Works of faith.
7: Connecting to God through prayers.
6: Works of faith. Connecting to God through prayer. 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If there is a man to pray,
7: there is a God to
6: answer. If there is a man to pray,
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6: of
7: Jesus, Jesus, Jesus,
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6: 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Works of faith connected to God through prayers. 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Hallelujah. Hallelujah. Amen. Ya bon pae. And your team is a backfire by fire.
8: Yes.
6: Cause a backfire by fire.
8: Backfire by fire.
6: That's what just so and some could be a free buyer.
8: Just so and some could be a free buyer.
6: Just so and some could be a free buyer.
8: So and some
6: could be a free buyer. Hallelujah.
8: Amen.
6: Bible say invitia siano. And yes, son and coupon were born. Coupon born is saying when you're for. Hallelujah. Over Jeremiah and coupon as a worker assembly. Hallelujah. Was all you know that you are the one I am. 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
8: o jaso ensan ko bebi e free buyer.
6: Hallelujah. 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
8: Jesus, Jesus, Jesus Christ.
6: Let me ask some El Martin. I can't say me emede. Hallelujah.
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6: 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Obeko Jerusalem. 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
6: 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Hallelujah. 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
6: 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What is it called to? 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